0: been something that we've seen in the past with this team. When they have those double headers, they kind of, like earlier this year, I think we played Casey County. It was on the road. We got that first one pretty good, but just dropped the second one.
1: Yeah.
0: And I don't know, like, what do you think is, like, what do you think the cause is for that?
1: Just what I've said in past shows, I mean, it's just the pitching. And even the coaches agree with it. Just our pitching's just not where it needs to be.
0: Yeah.
1: We got to save our arms as much as we can. That's really all it is.
0: Yeah.
1: And I mean, our hitting averages are off the charts.
0: Yeah.
1: And our stealing bases, everything is good. But it's just our pitching's just not where it needs to be. Especially, you know, having Case Spradlin out pretty much for the year, so.
0: Yeah, absolutely. And, you know, I was hoping to at least get two wins this week, but we only did get one. But maybe this next week we can get them all, as we do have three games this upcoming week for the boys' baseballs. They got two games against Knox Central, and then they got Barberville right between those on Tuesday. So you got Knox Central at home today right after this show airs. So if anybody's listening to this right now and you're just driving down the highway, maybe swing into the high school for a little bit and come watch the baseball team. But then on Tuesday, we are home again against Barberville, and that is the last home game until districts. So we are hosting districts now, like we did for basketball. We're also hosting districts for baseball. And districts is coming up, so get ready for that. And we'll have some more coverage for that next week for district play. But we do have Barberville tomorrow at home at 6 o'clock, and then we do have Knox Central on Thursday on the road, and that is the last game of the regular season. So hopefully we can close this regular season out with a bang. Knox Central, I mean, they're really tough. I don't know. They haven't lost a game since, I think, April 13th. I mean, that's pretty much a month ago. They've racked off, I think, around 13 wins straight. I just – maybe if we get one of them, that would be good.
1: Yeah, Knox Central's a beast. But what I've seen this year is we can really overcome a game. We just got to have the mentality to be there.
0: Yeah, absolutely. And like you said, the pitching. I feel like the pitching could definitely be the difference. And I'm hoping at least we can compete in this – well, there is no competing. We better win. We better win this one at home. But we'll see what happens there, and we may get a little bit more into that here in the third segment. But we'll also get into some of what the softball team did this past week, because they had two games, and they went 1-1. They lost to Lincoln County 19-4, and then they beat Somerset Christian in four innings. They beat them 16-0. So that's another district win. You know, Somerset Christian, like I said, we've said this so much on the show because we've played them a couple times already. They are not very good. They I think they've scored like one run all year, or at least if I was like that's up to date. You know, they scored one run all year, and they're just not great. But it's always good when you beat a team 16-0, no matter who it is.
1: Yeah,
0: you know. But and then so this next week coming up for the softball, we do have Bell County and Whitley County, and then Bell County again. So that's kind of another similar to what we saw with baseball. We got Bell County two times, and then Whitley County sandwiched in the middle. Hopefully we can get all three, but I'm hoping we can at least get two. Bell County, you know, they're pretty much good in every single sport, and but we'll see what happens there. But the season does close up next week against Wayne County. And then we have districts. Does softball start earlier than baseball?
1: Yeah,
0: districts?
1: Softball starts earlier. So okay, softball will start next week and then baseball the following.
0: Okay, yeah, that's right. So when we play Wayne County, that is going to be a start to districts.
1: Yep.
0: Yeah, so be sure and come out and show your support. We'll have more coverage on that next week for next week's show, as that show will air like right before that game against Wayne County. So that could be the last game, but hopefully, you know, we can get them. Wayne County, they're tough. We've lost to them both times we played them this year. We lost to them pretty bad the first time, 10-0, then lost to them 8-0. But, you know, that's not as bad as some of our losses have been.
1: Yeah.
0: So, I mean, we can compete. But anyway, I guess we'll go ahead and wrap up this first segment. Be sure to stay tuned for the second segment, as Mr. Paul Bruner is interviewing boys baseball player, I believe he's a freshman, Jaden Watts. So be sure to stay tuned for that.
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1: Welcome back, everybody, to the Raider Rundown, where we have a very special interview with the one, the only, Jaden Watts, a student athlete from McCrary Central High School's baseball team who's making a name for himself, to say the least. He's been a very key player to this team and someone to keep your eye on this season. So, Jaden, welcome to the show.
3: Thank you, Paul.
1: So, for people that's just getting to know you, how would you describe your game as a player?
3: My game as a player, I feel like I'm very much of a contact player, get on base and score type of guy, steal bases. That's about it.
1: Yep. So, when did you first start playing baseball, and like, what kind of got you into it?
3: I first started when I was 2 years old, and really the person who got me into it was my dad, because he was very big into baseball when he went to school here.
1: Yeah.
3: So
1: like, I know you mentioned your dad, but like, is there somebody else that's had like a big influence on your baseball career so far?
3: I mean, honestly, probably really just my dad, you know. Yeah. He's always been the person to, you know, try to push me to be better and better than what, you know, I am, and push me to my full potential.
1: Good. So looking at your season this year, you know, you're hitting .371 batting average right now, which is pretty good. So, like, what's been clicking for you at the plate this season?
3: Well, at the start of the season, you know, I was just very, you know, calm and relaxed in the box, you know, trying to just, you know, find my own game in high school.
1: Yeah.
3: I sort of hit a slump towards midseason, but I feel like I'm starting to, like, kind of get my rhythm back, you know. I feel like just being very calm and relaxed in the box is what
1: definitely
3: helped me.
1: So, your on-base percentage is really strong, too, you know. .480, which is, whoa. So, like, is plate discipline something that you've worked on a lot?
3: Oh, yeah. Like, at the start of the year, I told the coaches, you know, one of my worst things is chasing the high pitch, and that's something I've tried to work on this year, and I feel like it's definitely paid off.
1: So, you've driven in 18 runs. Do you approach at-bats differently with runners on base?
3: Oh, yeah. With runners on base, usually I'm trying to, you know, look for the gap, especially when they're on second and third scoring position. Try to shoot it in the gap or just, you know, hit little bloopers, try to move the bases, advance the runner.
1: Yeah. So you've got a mix of, you know, singles and extra base hits. Are you more focused on contact or power?
3: I would say definitely contact. Contact wins games, you know.
1: Yeah.
3: I mean, power hits are good. Obviously, you know, home runs are like what everybody wants. But when you can get good contact hits and just move everybody throughout the bases, that's what wins ball games.
1: What's been your most memorable hit so far this season? I mean, I could probably guess, but go ahead and tell us.
3: I've got two. Probably the inside the park home run against Onada.
1: That's what I was thinking.
3: Or at Southwestern this year, whenever I almost hit one out for the first time, probably.
1: So, going to your approach and mindset, you know, I've talked to coaches and players both throughout the season about the approach and mindset to this game. What's your mindset? Like, for example, when are you stepping into a batter's box? What do you think?
3: I just try to think, you know, I just try to, like, zone everybody out. Just me and the pitcher, you know.
1: Yeah.
3: Just try to, you know, lock in and just do the best I can do to help this team.
1: So how do you adjust your, like, batting position or how you stand or whatever that might be when you're facing a tough pitcher?
3: Usually if I'm going against a pitcher who throws, you know, more fast, I'll choke up on the bat, widen my stance, you know, scoot back in the box, try to give myself a little head start to catch up with them.
1: So do you sometimes, like, study pitchers ahead of time or, like, rely on – instincts in the moment?
3: It really just depends on the pitcher's skill. Like, I'll go back and look at some of the pitcher stats, you know, if they're really good, you know, like pitchers against from Wayne County, I definitely went back to look at their stats, but I try to just normally rely on the moment.
1: Yeah. So we know that you play right field. You've played right field throughout most of the season, and then you kind of switched over to left field and a little center. Like, we see your offensive stats a lot, but like, do you take pride in your defense, and like, what do you do in your defense?
3: Oh yeah, defense. I try to have the same mentality as I do offense. Mm-hmm. You know, defense kind of gets overlooked in baseball, but defense, really, I would say, is almost more important than offense when it comes to baseball. Defense is what really wins games for you.
1: So, like, what position do you feel more comfortable with playing, and why do you feel that way?
3: Probably left field. I like left field the most.
1: So, what's harder in your opinion? Is it hitting or fielding?
3: Definitely hitting. Like, you know, some of these athletes out here try to say that wrestling or football or basketball is the hardest sport, and I will always say that hitting the baseball is the hardest thing to do in sports.
1: Really? Mm-hmm. I would have figured that fielding would have been harder because trying to catch it up in the air, you see a fly ball and sun's in your eyes. Where's that?
3: Yeah, that can be difficult sometimes too.
1: So going to your like team chemistry, you know, that's something else I've talked to, especially Coach King and Riley Richmond about. You know, how would you describe the team chemistry throughout the year?
3: Oh, I feel like it's been at an all-time high so far. We haven't had any – I mean, there's no bad blood between anybody. Yeah. Everybody usually gets along. I mean, it's been pretty good.
1: Yeah, and something that I've asked a bunch of the baseball players and even some of the softball, you know, like, who's somebody on your team that pushes you to be better?
3: Player-wise, I would definitely say probably Hayden Irvin, you know. Usually never gets down on his team. He tries to, you know, boost everybody up. You know,
1: he's definitely very funny. I will attest to that.
3: He's a good charismatic guy.
1: So what do you think that makes this team so special?
3: I think it's just everybody knows it's our time. Mm-hmm. And it's just a matter of us to put it into play. Like, we haven't won districts in, what, 16 years? Mm-hmm. I think it's far past our time.
1: Yeah. So as we're approaching the end of the season, you know, you set goals earlier in the year, but – like, what kind of goals did you have set that you met this year?
3: Definitely the biggest one was to start varsity early and to keep and earn my spot throughout the year. And I feel like I've definitely done that.
1: Yes.
3: And then to positively impact the team.
1: Mm-hmm. So we only got 2 weeks left, I think, until districts. So, like, are you having more goals that you want to set?
3: Definitely beat Southwestern.
1: Yes.
3: It's going to sound rude to say, but, I mean, I've just never really liked them. I feel like they've always been our rival, and I would love to beat them first round of districts.
1: Me and you both. So, just some fun questions that I want to ask now. Now we got the hard part out of the way. Mm. Who is your favorite MLB player or team?
3: All time, I would probably have to go with Ken Griffey Jr. I've always looked up to him. I always thought he was just, you know, the coolest dude with the sweetest swing. You know.
1: So what's your favorite part about playing baseball?
3: I feel like definitely it's just, you know, like the feeling of like it being all on you, like the pressure almost. And then like the satisfactory of being able to perform like in big moments.
1: Yeah. So for those that don't know, like, what would be your walk-up song? Like, if you're playing in the MLB, what would be your walk-up song? I know I'm putting you on the spot on this, but what would it be?
3: Well, that's a tough one. I feel like it'd probably just be anything by Drake. I love Drake.
1: Last and final question I want to ask. What's your best baseball memory so far?
3: In all my years,

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1: Welcome back in, everybody, to the final segment of the Raider Rundown here on Hey 98.3, your stop for all things McCrary Central Athletics. Paul just wrapped up that great interview with Mr. Jaden Watts, the boys baseball player, and we greatly appreciate him coming on the show today. But we're still here in the library, and we're ready to get back into some more baseball and track and some other things. But before we do get into track and, like I said, we were going to mention some volleyball in the first segment, I do want to talk about this game against Barberville. Now, I know I kind of harped on Knox Central and how good they are in that first segment, but right between those two Knox Central games, we do have Barberville, and they are not good at all. They haven't won a game this year, and they haven't scored over 5 runs in a single game, and they're giving up anywhere from 10 to 20 runs in pretty much every single game, and they're really not great. So that is one we should get. And we have got them. We've played them 2 times already in the season, beating them 15-3 and beating them 20-2. So that should be an easy win, in my opinion. If we lose that one, something might be wrong, and we should have some more concern going into district play. But we do, like I said, we have Knox Central. Those are tough, but at least get that Barberville one, and hopefully at least blow them out. That's the last home game of the season, other than district. So, I mean, end it with a bang, you know. But anyway, Paul, I mean, if you got pulled up your notes on the track.
2: I got it.
1: All right, we'll get
2: some track. So, alert. Nathan Kramer has broken the school record, which is currently his own record, by running a 110-meter hurdle in a time of 16.98 seconds. And Layla Silcox also broke the school record for 100-meter hurdles with a time of 21.09 seconds. And Jolana Schenkel, excuse me if that's wrong, won both the 100-meter with a time of 12.34 and the 200-meter with a time of 24.93.
1: Wow. I mean, I don't know. I may be like maybe the same post is just popping up over and over and over on my feed, but I feel like we break these records like every week. Like
2: our track team is probably one of the best ones in the region.
1: Yeah,
2: like they are really, really good.
1: Yeah, and like Nathan Kramer, I feel like I know he did break his record at least twice this year already, so that's very impressive. And you know, I feel like Layla's done the same, and then JoJo's a state champ.
2: Yeah, and JoJo, I mean, just seeing the picture that Macquarie Central Athletics put on there, I mean, look at all the medals she's got. I mean, she is just a record breaker, and she is just a great athlete.
1: Yeah, I did see like their team pictures. She at least has 25 to 30 like just medals and awards just with her pictures, and it's crazy. It really is something to see. But, I mean, if you want to see those pictures, they are on our Facebook, I do believe.
2: Yes, they are on Facebook.
1: Yeah, so go follow our Facebook to get coverage like that. But we did want to mention something else real quick. We'll finish talking about track before we go back and forth here. But track does have regionals on Saturday. Mm-hmm. That's I believe it's at the Cumberlands. I know it's in Whitley County.
2: Yeah.
1: So I assume they're holding that there at the Cumberlands. But, I mean, I think we can compete. I know last year we did go to state. I think the girls' side did, and hopefully we can do that again.
2: Mm-hmm.
1: But we'll see what happens there. But best of luck to them. If y'all want to go out there Saturday, be sure to go show the McCrary Central track team some support. But, Paul, I know you mentioned something else that I was not aware of before the show started, and I had to like, look at your phone. I was like, are you serious? That can't be real. Like, it was like one of those, like, whoa, that can't be serious. But go ahead and tell the world what you showed me.
2: So I was just scrolling through, like, McCrary Central Athletics. I didn't even know it until I popped it up. But we have apparently one of the best volleyball teams anywhere.
1: I don't know. This might be the greatest volleyball team of all time.
2: I mean, this is an accomplishment in itself. Our 8th grade volleyball team, who will be freshmen next year, have had a record for the entire career. 3 years, whole career. They have gone 94 wins and 0 losses.
1: See, that's just that, like, I don't know, like, do we have like LeBron James on the volleyball team? Like the LeBron James version?
2: We got
1: version?
2: Something. We must have the magic.
1: I've never been huge on like professional volleyball, but like who do they have? Like

0: who, what are they eating before the games? What are they doing? I mean, that's coached by Dave Durham.
1: Must be eating their Wheaties, all I can say.
0: Yeah, I used to go into Dave Durham's office, get crackers in middle school. Like, so I don't know, maybe they're eating some Dave Durham crackers, but I don't understand. Like, 94-0 is absolutely absurd. And, you know, they're going to be coming into the high school.
1: And some of them do play up in high school, so we'll see what they do.
0: Yeah, and I knew that, like, we had, like, a good volleyball team like that, but I didn't know that they went 94-0. Like, zero losses.
1: Zero losses. But
0: they don't know what it's like to lose.
1: They don't know.
0: That's just insane to me. But, yeah, I just don't understand that. That's just, I can't comprehend that.
1: And, yeah, big, also, like you said, big shout out to Dave Durham. He's really built that program up.
0: Yeah.
1: Even from whenever I was in middle school, and I'm a junior now.
0: Yeah.
1: He's just built it up, and this is a testament to the hard work that not only he puts in, but the players as well.
0: Yeah, absolutely. And I'm kind of curious. I'd like to interview him sometime. I'm curious, like, how he got into coaching volleyball. Because I know, like, there's not, like, really any male volleyball teams down here, so I don't know if he really played or he just knows a lot about it.
1: Mm-hmm.
0: But that is interesting. I'd like to interview him sometime. But anyway, I guess that's is all we got for today.
1: I do want to do a shout-out to Heidi Perkins. She did hit a home run.
0: A softball player.
1: A softball game.
0: Yeah, yes. Heidi Perkins. So, yeah, big shout-out to her. I remember I had assistant softball coach Haley Jones on the show a few weeks ago, and she said that Heidi Perkins can really get a hold of one.
1: Yes.
0: Like, I asked, like, who to look out for, like, hitting a bomb, and that was one of the players that she had mentioned. So her word was true there.
1: Yes.
0: But a huge shout-out there, and hopefully she can do it again throughout districts. And but we'll see what happens. Everybody, I do encourage you to go follow our Facebook at The Raider Rundown and our YouTube, Raiders MC, as we that's where we keep all the shows on there. I believe we are behind a show because something messed up with the file, but we'll get it fixed on there. And that's where we have all our shows, and we have our Spotify, too, which we put our shows on. So, yeah, be sure to go follow all of our outlets on social media so you can get the maximum McCurry Central coverage. And, yeah, just please give us some support. But, yeah, Paul, I guess if that's all you got, we'll go ahead and wrap up the show.
1: That's all I got.
0: All right, everybody, have a great week. Be safe. Be sure to come show the baseball, softball, and track team support if you do have time. And I will see you all next week.
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it was back in 63 when eating my cooking got the better of me, so I asked this little girl I was going with to be my wife. Well, she said she would, so I said I do. But I'd have said I wouldn't if I'd have just knew how saying I do was gonna screw up all of my life. Well, the first few years weren't all that bad. I'll never forget the good times we had, cause I'm reminded every month when I send her the child support. Well, it wasn't too long till the lust all died, and I'll admit I wasn't too surprised the day I come home and found my suitcase sitting out on the porch. Well, I tried to get in, she changed the lock. Then I found this note taped on the mailbox that said, "Goodbye, Turkey, my attorney will be in touch." So I decided right then and there I was gonna do what's right, give her fair share. But brother,

But I don't have to worry about toting a billfold anymore. 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I'm gonna be carrying food stamps. You get it, Judge? I'm gonna be just

So we all stood out in the yard, hands all full of watermelon, watched her leave and watched her go, and wishing we was in that wagon.

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3: With your weather flash for Whitley City, I'm Will Walker on Hay 98. 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Tonight, mostly clear with a low around 44. Looking ahead to Thursday, sunny skies with a high near 66. Later Thursday night, conditions remain mostly clear with a low around 43. On Friday, sunny weather continues with a high near 77. Currently, it's 66 and clear. I'm Will Walker with your weather flash.
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The late David Allan Coe told us that the perfect country western song had to mention something about mama, trains, trucks, prison, and getting drunk. 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
1: With your weather flash for Whitley City, I'm Will Walker on Hay98. 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Tonight, mostly clear with a low around 44. Later, temperatures will remain comfortable as we move into the early morning hours. Looking ahead to Thursday, sunny with a high near 66. And temperatures will be pleasant throughout the day. Thursday night will be mostly clear with a low around 43. Currently, it's 64 and clear. I'm Will Walker with your weather flash.
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1: With your weather flash for Whitley City, I'm Will Walker on Hay 98. 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Tonight, mostly clear with a low around 44. Looking ahead to Thursday, sunny with a high near 66. Later Thursday night, mostly clear skies with a low around 43. On Friday, sunny conditions with a high near 77. Currently, it's 62 and clear. I'm Will Walker with your weather flash.
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1: With your weather flash for Whitley City, I'm Will Walker on Hay 98. 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Tonight, mostly clear with a low around 44. Tomorrow brings sunny skies and a high near 66. Later, mostly clear conditions will settle in with a low around 43. Looking ahead to Friday, sunny weather continues with a high near 77. Currently, it's 59 and clear. I'm Will Walker with your weather flash.
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1: With your weather flash for Whitley City, I'm Will Walker on Hay 98. 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Tonight, mostly clear with a low around 44. Thursday brings sunny skies with a high near 66. Later Thursday night, conditions will be mostly clear, with a low around 43. On Friday, sunny weather is on the way, with a high near 77. Currently, it's 56 and clear. I'm Will Walker with your weather flash.
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2: With your weather flash for Whitley City, I'm Will Walker on Hay98. 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Tonight, mostly clear with a low around 44. Moving into Thursday, sunny skies with a high near 66. Later Thursday night, clear conditions with a low around 43. Looking ahead to Friday, mostly sunny with a high near 77. Currently, it's 54 and clear. I'm Will Walker with your weather flash.
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sawed one off, and Uncle Cleve dropped his jaw. He said, "She's the best I ever saw. She must be from Arkansas." I think Grandpa used to date her. Grandma says she still hates her, and all the fellas stand up straighter in the presence of this great

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She is on her way to Little Rock, and Little Rock can't wait. 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
3: With your weather flash for Whitley City, I'm Will Walker on Hay 98. 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Tonight, clear with a low around 44. Later tonight, temperatures will hold steady around 46. Looking ahead to tomorrow, sunny skies with a high near 66. On Friday, mostly sunny with a high near 77 and a slight chance of rain showers later in the evening. Currently, it's 52 and clear. I'm Will Walker with your weather flash.
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1: With your weather flash for Whitley City, I'm Will Walker on Hay 98. 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Tonight, clear with a low around 44. Later tonight, temperatures will be around 46. Looking ahead to Thursday, sunny with a high near 66. On Friday, mostly sunny with a high near 77. As we move into Friday night, a slight chance of rain showers is possible. Currently, it's 51 and clear. I'm Will Walker with your weather flash.
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1: With your weather flash for Whitley City, I'm Will Walker on Hay 98. 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This morning, sunny with a high near 66. Later today, clear skies with a low around 43. Tonight, clear conditions with temperatures around 44. Looking ahead to Friday, mostly sunny with a high near 77. Saturday brings a slight chance of rain showers, mostly sunny with a high near 83. Currently, it's 50 and clear. I'm Will Walker with your weather flash.
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1: NBC News Radio, I'm Mark Mayfield. President Trump looks eager to do business with China following a meeting with Chinese leader Xi at Beijing's Great Hall of the People. Trump shook hands with the Chinese president outside the state building, later saying he was a great friend and leader. A drug counselor who delivered deadly doses of ketamine to late actor Matthew Perry is headed to federal prison. Here's Daniel Martindale.
2: Eric Fleming has been sentenced to 2 years in prison. The prosecution was asking for a 2.5-year term. The defense was pushing for 3 months in residential drug treatment, citing Fleming's own history with substance abuse. He was facing up to 25 years in federal prison. Prosecutors say the 55-year-old Fleming was the middleman who brokered ketamine deals for Perry and delivered the vials of the drug that killed the Friends actor in October of 2023. I'm Daniel Martindale.
1: And the Senate has approved Kevin Warsh as the next chair of the Federal Reserve. Mark Mayfield, NBC News Radio.
3: With your weather flash for Whitley City, I'm Sarah Silver on Hay 98. 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This morning, sunny with a high near 66. Tonight, clear skies with a low around 43. Later tonight, temperatures will settle around 46. Looking ahead to Friday, mostly sunny with a high near 77, perfect for outdoor activities. Currently, it's 48 and clear today. I'm Sarah Silver with your weather flash.
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7: Moving into the 6 o'clock hour here on this Thursday morning, May 14th, 2026. Adam Phillips with you on the Free Range Mornings program. 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Help from Del McCurry and Molly Tuttle.

Della May from their new album. That's one called Magic Accident. And before that, we had the Old Crow Medicine Show with Del McCurry and Molly Tuttle, My Side of the Mountain. That's on their new album called Union Made, coming out in June. Here's Confederate Railroad.

Folks think you're rich when they see you have horses. Well, that might be true if my income sources weren't eating up every month on the boardage for all of our four-legged friends. My accountant says that my funds are depleted, but I keep my wealth right where I can see it, in pastures and barns and in show arenas, and because of the money she spends.

By the power that's vested in me by the ponies, you shall be settled in this matrimony. I now pronounce you man, wife, and horses. You may kiss all your money goodbye.

0: 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That's called Horse Poor. And we had Confederate Railroad. She took it like a man. Hey, 98 Whitley City, 6:15. 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
1: 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Should we worry if it does? We examine the consequences today on the Old Farmer's Almanac Radio Report.
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1: 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The final episode of the sitcom Seinfeld aired on this night 28 years ago. Some scientists believe the Earth's magnetic field is overdue for a reversal. Historically, it has flipped every 200,000 to 300,000 years. But the current phase has been in place for over 700,000 years. And while recent signs of instability have some predicting doomsday scenarios, most experts are saying, just chill. The geomagnetic field, which protects us from harmful cosmic radiation, may temporarily weaken if the poles shift. But it fluctuates over time anyway, so the effects won't be dramatic. The most noticeable consequence may be that compass needles will point south rather than north. That's the Old Farmer's Almanac Radio Report. 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
0: 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Stick around. We got a sports update from NBC, 6:30 this morning. 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

Amanda Shires right there from her current album, Nobody's Girl. It's called Peace of Mind. Matt Mann and the Shine Runners in there doing a new one called OCD. Let's go to Dan Seals taking us to the bottom of the hour.

0: LOA, yes, Love on Arrival, done by the great Dan Seals right there. Hey, 98 here in Whitley City on a Thursday morning, May 14th, 6:30. Time for a sports update coming from NBC.
1: NBA playoffs, Victor Wembanyama, 27 points, 17 boards to help the Spurs crush the Timberwolves, 126-97.

0: take a 3-2 lead in the West semis. Anthony Edwards scored 20 for Minnesota, said Wembanyama set the tone.
1: Some of the stuff that Wemby was doing, you don't really have too much of an answer for it. Just kind of hope he misses. He was making, he came out high, he made a bunch of shots. I feel like we adjusted, fought back in the game.
0: Grizzlies forward Brandon Clark, dead at the age of 29 from a possible drug overdose. Former NBA player Jason Collins has died at the age of 47 after battling brain cancer. Collins became the first openly gay athlete to play in one of North America's four major professional sports leagues. Stanley Cup playoffs. Golden Knights beat the Ducks 3-2 in overtime. Take a 3-2 lead in the West semis. Sabres beat the Canadiens 3-2 to even the series at 2. That's sports. I'm Ronza Moss.
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4: With your weather flash for Whitley City, I'm Sarah Silver on Hay 98. 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This morning, sunny with a high near 66. Tonight, clear skies with a low around 43. Tomorrow brings mostly sunny conditions, reaching a high near 77. Saturday features a slight chance of rain showers, with temperatures climbing to around 83. Currently, it's 48 and clear. I'm Sarah Silver with your weather flash.

6:33 our time. District tournament schedules are set for the girls and boys. Girls playing Monday night at 6. The boys around 8 o'clock Monday night. We'll have both games for you. 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

0: That's Jade Bird. It's from a new album called Old Number One Revisited. Artist paying tribute to Guy Clark's Old Number One album. There's Jade Bird doing L.A. Freeway. Patti Loveless before that started with Yarn, new song called Good Things.
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0: 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Stick around. We'll keep you informed with our news block coming up at 7 o'clock this morning. Right now, classic tune from Paul Simon. You can call me Al.

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1: Oh, it's the great Tom T. Hall, the storyteller of country music, Old Dog's Children, and Watermelon Wine. 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
5: 3 days of early in-person voting takes place ahead of the primary.
6: Voters in Kentucky today through Saturday have the opportunity to cast their ballot ahead of the May 19th primary in what the state calls in-person no-excuse absentee voting. This after 3 days of excused in-person absentee voting last week and again Monday through Wednesday this week. For those who want to cast their ballot early, can find their polling location by visiting govote.ky.gov. The biggest item on the ballot statewide is the primary for Kentucky's U.S. Senate race, as Mitch McConnell plans to retire at the end of his current term, as each party has a long list of candidates. I'm Sean Gallagher.
5: Former Letcher County Sheriff Sean Mickey Steins is ordered to return to court next month. Hearings on status and all pending motions are set for the morning of June 5th at 10 o'clock. Steins is accused of fatally shooting District Judge Kevin Mullins inside his chambers back in 2024. We are still waiting on a possible trial date. Can you help Lexington police identify a suspect wanted for criminal mischief at Mary Queen School? It happened around 4 o'clock the morning of April 25th, and the suspect spray-painted symbols and images on the building. The suspect was caught on camera wearing all black with gray gloves. It's the Bluegrass Crime Stoppers Crime of the Week. Call LPD or Crime Stoppers with information. You can remain anonymous. A KSP trooper gets the Top Cops Award for 2026 from the National Association of Police Organizations for his response in a hostage situation last year. Trooper Paul Thomas reported to a domestic violence call near Moorhead, where he found Thomas Crouch Jr. armed with a knife kneeling over a female. The trooper shot Crouch, who later died from his injuries. The female victim was treated and released from the hospital. The Top Cops Award honors officers who go above and beyond the call of duty, but Thomas saved that victim with quick decisions. I'm Lee Mowen.
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7: NBC News Radio, I'm Michael Kastner. President Trump is signaling a desire to do business with China following a meeting with Chinese leader Xi at Beijing's Great Hall of the People. Trump shook hands with a Chinese president outside the state building, later saying he was a great friend and leader. Trump's visit to China comes as the war in Iran continues, and that's significant because China is Iran's biggest trading partner. Protests are breaking out in Havana after Cuba runs out of fuel. Cuba's energy minister told state media on Wednesday that the country has run out of crude oil and diesel and has no reserves. Cuba gets most of its oil from Venezuela, but the U.S. has been blocking its fuel shipments since it invaded Venezuela in January. Global girl group Cat's Eye will head out on a world tour later this year. After starting in Europe, Cat's Eye will kick off the North American leg on October 13th in Miami. Michael Kastner, NBC News Radio.
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9: With your weather flash for Whitley City, I'm Sarah Silver on Hay 98. 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This morning, clear skies with a high near 66. Tonight, clear with a low around 43. Looking ahead to Friday, mostly sunny, climbing to a high near 77. As we move into Saturday, a slight chance of rain showers with a high near 83. Today, it's 46 and clear. I'm Sarah Silver with your weather flash.
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2: Today is Thursday, May 14th. Today is the 134th day of the year, with 231 days remaining in 2026. Today is the first day of no-excuse absentee voting for the May primary election. It's open to any registered voter in McCrary County today, Friday, and Saturday at the county courthouse. This will be ahead of Election Day on Tuesday, May 19th. Keep in mind, you must already be a registered voter, and you can only vote in your party's primary. So if you're a registered Democrat, you only have one race to vote in, that being the primary for the U.S. Senate seat in Kentucky. 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Contact the McCrary County Clerk's Office for local election and voter information. The McCrary County Fiscal Court meeting for their regular May session this evening at 6 p.m. That'll be upstairs at the courthouse. Among items expected to be on the agenda will be the first reading of the county's estimated $20 million budget, which must then receive state approval and final court approval before going into effect on July 1st. The court meeting is, of course, open to the public and will also be streamed on the McCrary County Fiscal Court Facebook page. Again, the Fiscal Court meeting for their regular session this evening at 6 p.m. The high school baseball and softball district tournament schedules are now set for the 48th district, both being hosted at McCrary Central. The girls' tournament opens this coming Monday at 6 p.m. as the Lady Raiders host Wayne County. The winner will face Southwestern in the championship Tuesday evening. Meanwhile, the boys' district tournament opens Monday at 6 p.m., Wayne County playing Somerset Christian, followed by McCrary Central hosting Southwestern at 8 p.m. WHAY does plan to broadcast both games Monday night, starting with the girls at 6 p.m. and the boys at 8 p.m.
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2: 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Follow the Public Library on Facebook. Turning to this date in history, today is May 14th. In 1607, the first permanent English settlement in what is now the U.S. took place at Jamestown, Virginia, named for England's King James I. Jamestown, Virginia, founded on this date in 1607. Gabriel Daniel Fahrenheit was born on this date in 1686, German physicist. Born in Prussia, which is now Poland, Fahrenheit introduced the use of mercury in thermometers and markedly improved their accuracy. He devised the Fahrenheit temperature scale based on 32 degrees for the freezing melting point of water and ice. Still used in the U.S., of course, the Celsius scale is used in many other places in the world. But once again, Gabriel Daniel Fahrenheit, born on this date 1686, he died in 1736. The smallpox vaccine discovered on this date in 1796. In the 18th century, smallpox was a widespread and often fatal disease. A physician from rural England, Edward Jenner, heard reports of dairy farmers who apparently became immune to smallpox as a result of exposure to cowpox, a related but milder disease. After two decades of studying the phenomenon, Jenner injected cowpox into a healthy 8-year-old boy who subsequently developed cowpox. 6 weeks later, he inoculated the boy with smallpox, but he remained healthy. So the smallpox vaccine discovered this date, 1796. 1804 on this date, the Lewis and Clark expedition set out. Charged by President Thomas Jefferson with finding a new route to the Pacific Ocean, Captain Meriwether Lewis and Lieutenant William Clark left St. Louis with a 33-member group skilled in botany, zoology, outdoor survival, and other scientific skills. They arrived at the Pacific coast of Oregon in November of 1805 and returned to St. Louis in 1806. But the Lewis and Clark expedition setting out on this date, 1804.
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2: We have these obituaries. Joan Jones, age 85, of Alabama, formerly of McCrary County, passed away Sunday, May 10th. Funeral services today at 4 p.m. at Pine Knot Funeral Home. Brother Boyd Rao officiating. Burial in Barren Fork Cemetery. Visitation after 2 today. Pine Knot Funeral Home is in charge of the arrangements for Joan Jones. Andy Dwayne Blevins, age 55, of Pine Knot, passed away Sunday, May 10th. Funeral services will be Friday at 2 p.m. at Pine Knot Funeral Home. Burial in T. Chitwood Cemetery. Visitation Friday after 12. Pine Knot Funeral Home is in charge of the arrangements for Andy Dwayne Blevins. Ronald Eugene Rose, age 77, of Whitley City, the widower of Ruby Marie Walker Rose, passed away Saturday, May 9th. Funeral services this Sunday at 2 p.m. at McCrary County Funeral Home. Brother John Gooden officiating. Burial in New Light Cemetery. Visitation will be Friday after 6 at the funeral home, and again Saturday after 5 at the funeral home. McCrary County Funeral Home is in charge of the arrangements for Ronald Eugene Rose. Daryl Ray Stevens, age 72, of Pine Knot, passed away Tuesday, May 12th. Funeral services Monday, May 18th at 1 p.m. at Pine Knot Funeral Home. Burial in Pleasant Run Cemetery. Visitation will be after 11 Monday. Pine Knot Funeral Home is in charge of the arrangements for Daryl Ray Stevens.
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2: 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Stearns District of the Daniel Boone National Forest hosting their annual Kids Fishing Derby at Barren Fork Horse Camp Pond. It's coming up Saturday, June 6th. 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Kids Fishing Derby at Barren Fork, Saturday, June 6th. McCrary Fest hosting the annual Mom Prom Friday, June 5th at 7 p.m. at the McCrary County Park Senior Citizen Center building. 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Must be purchased in advance from the McCrary County Tourism Office. 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And the McCrary Center of Somerset Community College going to be hosting an expungement clinic Friday, May 22nd from 9 to 11 a.m. Walk-ins very limited due to space restrictions, so you want to make an appointment. 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For more information on the event, you can also call the McCrary Center at 376-7505. 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
2: Bass singer Will Jones from the Coasters, born on this date, 1928, would have been 98 today. He died, though, back in the year 2000 at the age of 71. Will Jones, bass singer with the Coasters. Of course, you can hear him distinctly on that tune by the Coasters, Yakety Yak. Free Range Mornings here on Hay 98, Whitley City. It is Thursday morning, May 14th, 2026. As we keep things going here, about 46 degrees on the outside, looking for sunshine and highs around 66 today. Going to be up to about 77 tomorrow, about 83 for Saturday, upper 80s Sunday and Monday. Could hit the 90-degree mark. Keeping an eye on that for Sunday and Monday. Let's see. What about 18 minutes after 7? That's our time. Keep on moving here. We got this note. Pop star Bobby Darin would have been 90 today. Born May 14th, 1936. He died 1973. At the young age of 37, Bobby Darin would have been 90 today.

0: Known as the chairman of the board, it's Frank Sinatra there doing High Hopes. Frank died on this date back in 1998 at the age of 82. Following a heart attack in L.A. We had Bobby Darin doing Splish Splash, his classic. He would have been 90 today. He died at a young age of 37 back in 1973. 7:23 is our time. Sports update on the way. Bottom of the hour, 7:30. In the meantime, Alan Jackson's album Don't Rock the Jukebox, released on this date 35 years ago, 1991. We'll do a couple of tunes from that album, starting with the title track, Don't Rock the Jukebox.
1: Don't rock

help from George there at the end. Honestly, that's one of my favorite songs off that album. Back in the day, 1991, that album came out, Don't Rock the Jukebox. There's Alan Jackson doing Just Playin' Possum and the title track just before that. So, yeah, that was released 35 years ago today, that album, Don't Rock the Jukebox. Hey, 98, Whitley City, as we close in on 7:30, time for our local sports. We have just a couple of games left in the regular season as far as high school baseball and softball. Now, coming up tonight, the Lady Raiders, it's the Raiders tonight. The boys are going to be in action tonight. They're going to be on the road at Knox Central tonight. The Lady Raiders in action tomorrow night as they travel to Bell County, and that's going to wrap up the regular season. And then, of course, Monday night, big district tournament action being hosted over at McCreary Central. The boys' tournament being hosted there starting at 6 p.m. with Wayne County taking on Somerset Christian. The nightcap around 8 o'clock will be Southwestern and McCreary.

0: Erie Central. Of course, the winners of those games go on to the championship game Tuesday night for the boys. Girls district tournament also starting Monday night at McCrary Central. It's going to be the Lady Raiders hosting Wayne County Monday night at 6 p.m. Winner there goes on to take on Southwestern in the championship game Tuesday night. And we're going to have a doubleheader for you. Got the girls Monday night at 6, followed by the boys around 8 o'clock. Chris Hollis with all the play-by-play for you. District tournaments right here on Hay 98.
1: Welcome to Thursday, Kentucky. How are you? Hey, I'm Scott Fitzgerald. We got lots of sports to talk about. It is NFL schedule reveal night. Meanwhile, Houdet Nation already packing their passports for Cincinnati's Week 9 game against Atlanta in Madrid. That includes superfan Richard Cox, who talks to Cincinnati's WLWT.
2: I just got off the phone with my travel agent, Brian, who just sent me a quote.
1: Yeah, some game day tickets going for $1,095 per person. If you want to add a four-night stay, kick that up to $4,300. His advice, though, if you're waiting to get those last-minute cheap tickets.
2: Oh, they won't be available. They will not be available by then. And I have inside tracks, and they still won't be available.
1: Now, the Bengals now also bringing back veteran quarterback Joe Flacco for his 19th season. He will also appear in Season 3 of Netflix's Quarterback, premiering on July 14th. Several former Kentucky men's basketball players are making noise at the NBA Combine in Chicago, highlighted by Otega Owe, Malachi Moreno, and Jaden Quaintance, along with transfer target Milan Momcilovic. Shooting drills, Owe was 23 of 30 off the dribble. Momcilovic hit 22 of 30 himself. So as far as his thoughts on, well, returning to college, what say you?
3: I'm still focused on the draft. I haven't even talked to any colleges yet, so I'm sure if I have to go back, there's a spot open for me somewhere. You know, I'm just still going through this process. The deadline is the 27th of May, so obviously finished this week, and I got to work out for some. I got some teams lined up.
1: And to baseball. Stop me if you've heard this one before.
4: Crush the deep right. Dalen Lyle looks towards the Nationals dugout, celebrates before the ball comes down. The Louisville Slugger puts the Nats on top here in the 10th with a two-run shot.
1: Former Trinity Shamrock, Dalen Lyle, again having himself a night after last night's performance. He crushed that go-ahead two-run homer in the 10th as the Reds fall to the Washington Nationals 8-7 in 10 innings. Have a great day, Kentucky. I'm Scott Fitzgerald.
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10: With your weather flash for Whitley City, I'm Sarah Silver on Hay 98. 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This morning, sunny with a high near 66. Tonight, clear skies with a low around 43. Looking ahead to Friday, mostly sunny with a high near 77. Currently, it's 47 degrees and clear. I'm Sarah Silver with your weather flash.

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4: 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Vocalist, fiddler, and songwriter Ketch Secor turning 48 today. Ketch, of course, the frontman for the Old Crow Medicine Show.

Ketchy Core, frontman for the Old Crow Medicine Show, turning 48 today. Of course, he was one of the songwriters, one of the co-writers on Wagon Wheel. We had the Old Crow Medicine Show with Molly Tuttle doing Last American Waltz before that. That's on the new album. It's going to be coming out in June called Union Made. Again, catch C-Core 48 today. On this date in 2015, the great blues master B.B. King died in his sleep at the age of 89. Let's do a couple from B.B. King.

0: is B.B. King doing Boogie Woogie Woman, and before that, Rock Me Baby. B.B. King died this date back in 2015 at the age of 89. 47 degrees right now, sunshine and 66 later on today. It is 7:49.
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0: And don't forget Bradley's Gourmet Coffee and More, Whitley City. 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We'll start this set with a brand new one from Casey Musgraves, title track from her new album called Middle of Nowhere on Free Range Mornings.

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1: This is Dakota Livesay chronicling another true story taken from the 1800s, a time known to all as the Old West. We're going to continue looking at a robbery that took place in 1869 and see how a death in 1942 affected our view of the original event.

0: was May 11, 1869. Two military wagons were held up and $29,000 in payroll stolen. Paymaster Major Joseph Wom and 11 black soldiers were riding guard. Charges were filed against seven Mormon ranchers for the Wom robbery, as it was come to be known. The prosecutor's star witness, Major Wom, did a poor job of identifying the robbers, and another key witness, one of the soldiers' wives, who happened to be in the area to run a money game, wasn't believable. After 33 days and 165 witnesses, the jury retired for deliberations and returned 33 minutes later with a verdict of not guilty. The citizens weren't happy. Everyone knew that guilty men had gotten off by a misguided jury. But an interesting thing happened some 53 years later. After the death of an Emma Hurley in 1942, notes from a conversation with her brother, Bert Cooley, told the story of what may have actually happened on that day. It seems that he and some friends were approached by the wife of a soldier who was to be part of a detachment guarding a payroll wagon. The plan was for both the robbers and the soldiers to shoot to miss, and the two groups would split the four sacks of gold. Unfortunately, one of the soldiers wounded a robber, and then all bets were off. This resulted in eight soldiers being wounded. When the two groups met up to split the loot, the soldiers only got one of the four sacks. Because of the statute of limitation, the case was never reopened. It was interesting to note that later, Major Wom reimbursed the government for the lost $29,000 from his own resources. You've just heard another story from Old West Radio. I'm Dakota Livesay.
1: With your weather flash for Whitley City, I'm Sarah Silver on Hay 98. 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This morning, sunny with a high near 66. Tonight, clear with a low around 43. Tomorrow brings mostly sunny skies and a high near 77. Tomorrow night, partly cloudy with a low around 57. As we head into Saturday, a slight chance of rain showers with highs near 83. Currently, it's 48 and clear. I'm Sarah Silver with your weather flash.

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0: It's brand new from Essence and Gold Country right here on Hey 98. That's called Free. We had Landslide, Old Fleetwood Mac tune done by The Chicks, and Presley Hell with her cover of Someday Soon. Right here on Hey 98, Whitley City, 8:15, time for the Old Farmer's Almanac.
1: 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Should we worry if it does? We examine the consequences today on the Old Farmer's Almanac Radio Report.
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1: 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The final episode of the sitcom Seinfeld aired on this night 28 years ago. Some scientists believe the Earth's magnetic field is overdue for a reversal. Historically, it has flipped every 200,000 to 300,000 years. But the current phase has been in place for over 700,000 years. And while recent signs of instability have some predicting doomsday scenarios, most experts are saying, just chill. The geomagnetic field, which protects us from harmful cosmic radiation, may temporarily weaken if the poles shift. But it fluctuates over time anyway, so the effects won't be dramatic. The most noticeable consequence may be that compass needles will point south rather than north. That's the Old Farmer's Almanac Radio Report. 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
0: All right, the Old Farmer's Almanac, weekday morning, 6:15 and 8:15. Looking for lots of sunshine today with a high around 66, clear and 43 tonight, and then partly sunny, 77 tomorrow. We got Swap and Shop, our live calls coming up 8:30 this morning. 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
12: Well, she's a-

Now, this here song was written on the final run of the Pan American from New Orleans to Nashville. Riding through the night was one Jimmy Buffett, one Jerry Jeff Walker, and one bottle of Wild Turkey. But we sat there singing a song about a young lady who was sidetracked in life, cornered in the roundhouse by a smooth-talking switchman, and derailed by life. She was giving it up because the

0: There you have Lori Morgan, We Both Walk on Hay 98, Free Range Mornings. Iris DeMint before that, Let the Mystery Be. And of course we had Railroad Lady from Jerry Jeff Walker. 8:28 is her time. 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
0: Citizens of McCreary County's 3rd District, including Stearns, Revelo, Strunk, and West Pinot. Clayton Worley is asking for your vote and support for magistrate. Clayton has always been a blue-collar man who has lived Christian values. He believes in the golden rule and will always treat you with respect and honesty, with a focus on service, not politics. He knows how to live and work within a budget. In this Republican primary, vote Clayton Worley, magistrate in District 3, number 2 on the ballot. Paid for by the candidate.
2: This is Derek Jones, candidate for McCreary County Jailer. Training our transport officers is one of the many duties of our jailer. I feel the current minimal training is insufficient for demands of the job. As jailer, I plan on presenting fiscal court a new training program that will provide our transport officers a better knowledge and skill that will assist them in providing a more professional service to the citizens of McCreary County. 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
0: Paid for by Derek Jones for Jailer.
3: 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I love this county. I love this country. And I'm not finished serving you. 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Thank you very much.
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0: All right, a good, what is it, Thursday? 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Thursday, May 14th edition of Swap and Shop, 376-2218. 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Keep in mind, the program is for private individuals, so no businesses except for our fine sponsors and advertisers. Those include Stevens Hardwood, United Cumberland Bank, Cloud Medical Supply, Part City Auto,

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0: 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Thank you.
4: Bye-bye.
0: All right, so, yep, called in the other day looking for someone to clean gutters. Well, got that taken care of. 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All right, and let's see if we can help some other folks here. 376-2218. 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
0: Till 6 today. 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We'll get that on for you.
6: Thank you.
0: Thanks a lot. 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
0: Okay, I'll put this on for you.
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0: Part City. Keep on moving here. 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
13: Good morning.
0: Hey.
13: We have for sale some black Polish young chickens. They're 3 months old. And we also have hatching eggs. We have some black Polish and black silky hatching eggs. And we still have a 42-inch Cub Cadet Ride Mower. It runs good. It just needs a little welding on the deck. And I still have my 3-4 bicycle. And I have a new Oster blender. And the number to call is 354-2078.
0: Okay, we'll get that on for you.
13: Would you add that to the web, please?
0: Yes, I sure will.
13: Thank you.
0: Thanks a lot. Well, we've got a variety of things here. Got the young black Polish chickens. They're about 3 months old, young black Polish chickens. 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Still have a 42-inch cut Cub Cadet riding mower. 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Just needs a little deck welding done. It's good to go. Still have that brand-new 3-wheel adult bicycle for sale with a basket. And also a brand-new Oster blender for sale. 354-2078. 3574-2078. That's 354-2078. Give us a call Thursday morning here, 376-2218 is our number. Good morning, Swap and Shop.
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0: 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Going to be a beautiful day. Sunshine today as we look for highs in the mid-60s, clear in about 43 tonight, and then partly sunny and 77 on Friday. The weekend, a very slight chance of showers Saturday, otherwise sunny and 83. Looks sunny and dry for Sunday and Monday. Highs upper 80s, could even hit 90 as we head into Sunday and Monday. Warm weather on the way. Well, that's going to wrap us up here for our Thursday morning edition of Swap and Shop. 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
18: 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I'm asking for your vote on May 19th, Dustin Ridner, number one on the ballot.
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2: Two individuals facing state charges for child porn in Knox County now face federal charges. Rachel Baker and Bradley Yeager were previously indicted for counterproducing child porn last week. An investigation discovered Baker took nude pictures of herself and her toddler and selling them to Yeager for payments of $130 and $150. She added that money helped pay bills. Yeager has since been suspended from his teaching job at Laurel County Schools. Baker makes her debut in court June 8th. Yeager faces arraignment June 10th. The Attorney General's Office has charged Chandra Branch and Evans Mitchell for defrauding Kentucky's medical assistance program. Both allegedly submitted fraudulent claims for payment, and Branch also is accused of altering timesheets to the Cabinet for Health and Family Services. Both Branch and Mitchell will be arraigned on June 15th. I'm Lee Mowen.
1: This is the Kentucky News Network.
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6: NBC News Radio, I'm Michael Kastner. President Trump and Chinese President Xi Jinping are toasting each other at a state banquet in Beijing. Xi talked about the importance of the U.S.-China relationship and said the world would be better served with the two countries as partners rather than rivals. Trump thanked Xi for the magnificent welcome and said he invited Xi to the White House in September. Protests are breaking out in Havana after Cuba runs out of fuel. Cuba's energy minister told state media on Wednesday that the country has run out of oil and has no reserves, putting the national grid in a critical state. Cuba gets most of its oil from Venezuela, but the U.S. has been blocking its fuel shipments since it invaded Venezuela in January. And the first ever FIFA World Cup final halftime show will happen at MetLife Stadium. Shakira, Madonna, and BTS will headline the show, slated for July 19th. Dow futures are up 400 points. Michael Kastner, NBC News Radio.
5: With your weather flash for Whitley City, I'm Sarah Silver on Hay 98. 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Today, sunny with a high near 66. Tonight, clear with a low around 43. Looking ahead to Friday, mostly sunny with a high near 77. Friday night brings partly cloudy skies and a low around 57. Saturday features a slight chance of rain showers, mostly sunny with a high near 83. Currently it's 49 and clear. 9. I'm Sarah Silver with your weather flash.
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0: First of all, Malachi, we now find out he's met with six teams.
1: And it's like the best teams you could go to. It's the Celtics, Lakers, Knicks,
0: Heat.
1: Yes. He added the Blazers yesterday.
0: Including the Heat are the 14th pick. So, like, now you're starting to get into the lot, like, lottery range. Guys don't turn down the lottery.
1: No, and I know everyone's thinking, well, last year he was this and he couldn't do that. You got to remember the NBA, they're picking for what they think you can become. And if you look at some of those names at the end of the first round, I mean, if I'm a team, I see an 18-year-old, whatever he is, 7-footer with athleticism, and sure, he's got flaws and has a lot to work on, but I think I could turn that into something.
0: Well, I mean, look, most people look at the draft and say after pick like 12, there's a huge drop-off. All right, well, and then there's an even bigger drop-off after like 18 or 19. Well, I mean, if somebody likes him. Now, with that said, would you still say you think it's likely he comes back?
1: I'm still expecting it, but I'll admit that keeps shrinking. My confidence shrinks by the day.
0: When you meet with six teams, you start to get nervous because those teams are only allowed to meet with so many people, and they clearly all wanted to use one of theirs on him.
1: And he said something along the lines of, for not scrimmaging, his agent felt like he was in a good place already. He didn't say anything about a guarantee, and mock drafts still don't have him that high up. But he did say he felt like he had done well enough already.
0: All right, Momcilovic said something like, I'm still focused on the draft, but he strikes me as somebody who's likely to come back. Right? Would you agree?
1: Yeah, he says he kind of hinted it doesn't even have to be first round because now you can get a big guarantee in the second round. He's kind of saying if anyone can guarantee me something, but still just where he is projected, I don't know.
0: What do you think about Jeff Goodman saying Louisville? Listen, Pope can't. If Pope doesn't get him. I mean, the nightmare scenario for Mark Pope, and it is a nightmare, is Malachi stays in the draft, Momcilovic goes to Louisville.
1: Mm-hmm. I mean, that's like a death blow right there.
0: That's a nightmare. That is I don't know.
1: Kyle Tucker also put out he's hearing Louisville's a serious threat.
0: I mean, that's,
1: I don't know where they're getting this money, but it seems like it has legs.
0: I mean, well, you know. Forgive Papa's racism, I guess, and all of a sudden you have all this money again.
1: Also, Momcilovic said if he goes back to school, he's going to go to a contender. I'm like, well, we can be one if you come, but on paper
0: I mean, I think that would tell me he's not going to go to LSU. Mm-hmm. But I think Kentucky, while I don't know that they are a contender, they certainly can place themselves as a contender. Louisville is, too.
1: If Malachi were to stay in the draft and he looks at that roster, I don't think that would be exciting to him.
0: Yeah. I mean, but for Mark Pope's sake, you can't have Malachi. Well, I mean, I don't know what they do if Malachi stays in the draft, period.
1: I think we're in big trouble.
0: I think it could be comically bad. I think we're in trouble if you don't have Malachi.
1: NJ's very thin. You would have to play, I hate using the word soft, but you would have to be a soft basketball team and just play five out.
0: But then the thing people were worried about, which is, is your starting point guard and starting big man two guys from a Washington team that went 16 and 17? The answer would be yes at that point. So we need Malachi to stay, but we cannot have Malachi gone and Momcilovic to Louisville.
1: Rick was the other team mentioned too. Huh? St. John's and Louisville.
0: St. John's. What if St. John steals another guy?
1: Rick gets him again.
0: Oh, still dancing with your team.
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0: killing himself.
1: Yeah. Very clever and punny in that one.
0: Yes. Technical difficulties are annoying, but Shannon, would you argue they've gotten better?
2: Slightly, a little bit. And look, I know I'm going to be outvoted here because I wasn't sued. Two of the other people on this show were. So you guys can vote me out. But I would say technical difficulties, but I understand if you want to pick Higgins.
0: I'm picking Higgins.
1: Easy for me. I can find the difficulties charming sometimes. Nothing about him is charming.
0: John Higgins.
2: There you go.
0: KSR villain of the century.
2: Give him the trophy.
1: Should we mail him a trophy?
0: No, I don't want to get sued again.
2: Confetti's coming down on the roof right now.
0: 859-280-2287. I enjoyed that. And I think your line of at least you won something.
1: He's proud of that one.
0: That's one of your best lines. Casey, go ahead, Casey.
3: Hey, fellas. Good morning.
0: Good morning.
3: I was just curious, what do you think the percentage chance is that Malachi comes back and we get Momcilovic? Because I'm just really worried about the state of our team if we don't get them both. And that's all I had. I hope you guys have a great rest.
0: Appreciate it. Hope you're doing well, Casey. Percentage, we get them both.
1: Both? Ugh. 17.
0: I was going to say 20. So, I mean, I think the percentage chance Malachi comes back is 60, 70. I think the percentage chance we get Momcilovic is 33. So now we're, I think if you did the math there, that's probably about 20. So that's where I'll be with that. Tyler, go ahead, Tyler.
4: Hey, man. First time, long time.
0: Hoo-ah.
4: So I got an Appalachian word for you. So I played at Union College in Barville, played baseball over there.
0: Barville.
4: For a few years. And I had a buddy turn into my best friend, lives in Manchester, and we moved into an apartment. And he told me one day that a shelf was Cy Goblin. And I said, what in the world is Cy Goblin? And so he said, it's crooked or lopsided. And I was like, oh, okay. And I was like, well, this
0: Cy Goblin
4: boy didn't know anything about that.
0: I don't think I'd ever heard of Cy Goblin. I mean, the thing is, I don't think I've ever heard that. But if I heard someone say it, I think I would know what they meant.
1: It's the first time I've ever heard that one.
0: Yeah. So I appreciate the call. I think I would guess Cy Goblin. That would be it. Well, thank you very much. 859-280-2287. We will take a break and be right back. Good historical KSR hour. Okay, we'll be right back.
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5: Rex Higginbotham is 80 years old, and his mother was Lily Biddle. Now, Lily, along with her sister Nettie, were the two starting guards on the Georgetown High School girls basketball team back in 1925. And that team went undefeated. And you go, okay, it's pretty cool, but lots of teams go undefeated. Well, on top of that, that team won the state basketball championship game 40-0. They held their opponent scoreless. Now, who does that? Probably no one, at least not in basketball, in a championship game. But that's what they did, and that's what makes that team so historic and amazing. Anyway, I talked to Rex about his mother and asked him questions about her and that team, and that season.
7: What did she tell you about that team?
8: Well, I knew some things about it because she never talked much about it unless you really pushed her. She used to have a trophy for MVP or something like that. But when she died, he had all these old newspapers that I started reading about it. In the article, I read about it. It said she was the fastest guard in the state of Kentucky.

0: And once I remember when she was in her 70s, we were just interviewing her, and my mother would kind of wink at you tongue in cheek. And I said, "Were you fast?" And she said, "Never met a boy I couldn't beat." And she probably wasn't kidding. I thought she was kidding because she kind of winked about it, right? So she was considered the fastest guard in the state of Kentucky. I remember when she was in her 70s, late 70s, and we would go play in the backyard wiffle ball with all the other grandkids and stuff. And even at 78, 79, she was the best hitter on either team.
1: Rex has the high school jersey his mother wore during that 1925 season, and it hangs on his living room wall. Gary Fogle, Kentucky Sports Memories.
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6: 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Here's Matt Jones.
7: We got some great ones of people just reminding me ones over the years. The U of L Sheriff.
8: Mm-hmm.
7: Doug Shals.
8: We like Doug Shals.
7: We kind of, but there was a time. Slash. Sal Palantonio. Because you remember, every time I'd go on the air there. Then some would just Drew. Do that again.
9: Slash.
7: That goes way back. Then just the ones with Drew that I'd forgotten from Chet Lemond. Cole Swindell.
8: Yeah, that wasn't really a feud. I was just a little annoyed. He just kept introducing himself one time.
7: The porn star from Kansas.
8: Oh, that was a feud.
7: Big Black.
8: That was a big feud. RIP, yeah. Though. He passed away, so.
7: Yeah.
8: That was a good run. I remember we met Rob Dyrdek at the Breeders' Cup in California. Yes. He was like, "Wait, aren't you the guy that's always going back and forth with Big Black?" I was like, "Wow, I'm on your radar."
7: Yes, and then Chris Cross, who said we didn't have a voice for radio, we could never make it, all that. So, I like this one, too. Line 5.
10: Oh, that's a good one. I lumped that in with technical difficulties, though.
7: Yeah. Line 5. So, a lot of people don't know what those means, but those are old school right there. UK-Arkansas baseball starts tonight. Kentucky needs to win 2 of 3 to make sure they make the tournament. Might still get in at 1 and 3, but then skipping that game might come into play. Do they win 2 of 3 at home this weekend against Arkansas? And I hope people go because I think these are going to be big-time games. Starts tonight.
8: Yeah, it's they moved it up. It's not move it up, but it's one of the Thursday-Saturday series this year. I'll say they definitely get one, and that'll be enough. I don't know that to be a fact. I feel good about getting one, but Arkansas is tough, and Kentucky's had a hard time.
7: I think we got to get 2 or 3. I think, although when I looked at it, the teams we're on the bubble with are all from terrible conferences, so maybe that helps. Maybe it hurts. I don't know.
8: D1 baseball has a new bracketology where we're last 4 in, and it says, like, you win one, and you should feel comfortable. But, I mean, it's not a sure thing. We certainly want to get at least 2.
7: I might go tonight. I'm thinking about it just because I haven't been to a game this year.
8: Little Nate Harris on the mound.
7: Nate Harris on the
8: 6:30.
7: Are we winning 2, Shannon? 1?
10: I think we got it. Yep. Mingione with his back against the wall. He's going to take 2 of 3. They're going to make the tournament.
7: No, I hope you're right. This is, you know, they've made the tournament how many straight years?
8: Four
7: straight years. This is a chance to continue that. You know, they've lost so many games, like, in weird ways and close, and be nice to get this one.
8: And Sundays have been especially bad, but no Sunday game this weekend. This time.
10: And if you're going to the game, don't bring your glove. Like, don't cost us a game, especially like this. Like
7: the Rams. Yes, please, no. Yeah. Kyle, go ahead, Kyle.
11: Hey.
7: You there, Kyle? What is it
10: technical
7: about?
10: Difficulties.
8: Mad that he didn't win.
7: Difficulties.
10: Yeah.
7: Saying, look, we should have won.
10: Don't forget about me.
7: Cody. Go ahead, Cody.
10: Uh-oh.
7: Cody. No.
8: Oh, wow.
7: No, this is not happening. This is not happening today. This is not happening today.
8: Somebody's mad.
7: Technical difficulties is going to, like, use its revenge on us.
10: Let's try another one.
7: David. Go ahead, David.
11: Gentlemen, good afternoon. Okay, how are you? Good morning.
7: We're good. Good. What's up? 859-280-20. Go ahead.
11: Well, I tell you, I have some perspective about the last second shot, and this is sort of, well, and anyway, this is what I got. Rex Chapman, I think, is by far the clearest cut last second shot, and I'll tell you why. I saw him put, I don't know, around 40 on Louisville in Freedom Hall. And it was one of the most unbelievable.
7: I understand, but did he make those, yes, he's great, and I should have mentioned him on the list. But when you say he's definitely the one, you saw him put 40, but remember, Monk had 47 in a game against Carolina. Did Rex hit any shots like that at the end of games?
10: He's gone. Telling you. Technical difficulties are ramping up.
7: Listen, Rex is definitely on the list. But I don't – now, again, granted, I was very young then, so I may not remember. I don't remember Rex hitting end of game, you know. I mean, Jody Meeks had 54. So, like, there were games. As far as a big man that can go get a bucket, I did like some people wrote and said Julius Randle.
8: I felt bad.
7: That's a really good one. At Kentucky, that was a guy who – people kind of dog on Julius a little bit because his NBA career has been up and down, and he had a bad game five the other night. But – you know, we call the 2014 team the Twins team, but Randle was the best player.
8: Oh, absolutely. And just a double-double machine, too, not just a bucket getter. And when it mattered, he's the one that kicked it out to Aaron in the corner.
7: He did.
8: Against Louisville. So he knew when to pass.
7: When you go back and look at that Aaron shot, the Aaron Harrison shot, not the Louisville one, I think the Wisconsin one or maybe the Michigan one, for some reason we gave the ball to Dakari Johnson at first.
8: Yeah, I believe that was Wisconsin.
7: And Dakari, like, fumbled it around, thankfully. But for some reason, we were like, all right, Dakari, cook.
8: Even though it was a couple seconds, I think I remember my heart falling to my feet when Dakari had the ball.
7: But he kind of dribbled it off himself and then kicked it out to Andrew, who then passed it to Aaron, I think. Raven, go ahead, Raven.
12: Hey, I was listening to yesterday's show last night on replay. And I was calling in about the Appalachian words.
7: Okay.
12: I don't know if anyone's let you know yet, but the word reckon is not an Appalachian word. It's in the Bible, in the King James Version Bible, several times.
7: Well, I'm sure that's so true, I'm not necessarily talking about when I say an Appalachian word. I'm not necessarily talking about like it's a. Is it epistemology? Whatever the, like where it comes from. I'm talking about who still uses it. So like a lot of the words from Appalachia actually go back to like Scotch, Irish. Some of them, I mean, somebody show me yonder is in Shakespeare.
8: Get Out came from Mark Twain. We looked that up yesterday.
7: Yeah, so I mean, but my point is kind of just what are the words that are still kind of used only in Appalachia or, you know, Southern or Kentucky or whatever.
12: Okay, well, I just wanted to let you know it's in the Bible. I'm a pastor. Yeah,
7: give me a, do you know a verse that says reckon in it?
12: Yes, I do. In Romans chapter 8, Paul's writing and he says, I reckon that the sufferings of this current time, I'm not saying it verbatim, but I reckon that the sufferings of this time will not compare to the things in glory. So
7: okay, gotcha. Thank you. See, how many other shows will quote Paul, I reckon the sufferings, I appreciate the call. You can learn on this show in addition to being entertained and talking about sports.
8: In this hour, we're learning about the Bible. In the first hour, I think someone said we don't love Jesus or something because of our Jaden Quaynes take.
7: Because of Jaden Quaynes. My favorite thing, so a lot of our words do have like British, Scottish, Irish. My favorite thing British people do when they talk is that they end their sentence often with "isn't it?"
8: Oh, in it? Yeah. I-N-N-I-T?
7: Yeah. This is some great food, isn't it? I like it. I really like it.
8: What's your confirmation? I can't just say it, isn't it?
7: Isn't it? Yeah. Which is a weird thing to add. It's almost like when we go, right?
8: Yeah.
7: But they go,
8: a?
7: Isn't it? Kyle, go ahead, Kyle. Kyle. You know, oh, okay, no. This can't, at some point, this can't be coincidence. All right, I'm going to.
10: God's up
7: give
10: to
7: this,
10: something.
7: I'm going to give this a chance to kind of work itself out mm-hmm. during the break. Mm-hmm. Kentucky Skin Cancer Center. 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
20: Had my first kiss on a Friday night. I don't reckon that I did it right, but I was younger.
7: Is this like a, is this a Christian song?
10: This is Ed Sheeran.
8: Sounds like Ed.
10: I don't know, is he Christian?
7: I don't know. But it just, you know, this kind of sounds like contemporary Christian.
10: Get that
7: music
10: vibe, yeah.
7: Yeah. 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I like this for an Appalachian word, somebody said, and this is true, hisn, like that's urine, and that's hisn. that's true, because people know yourn now because of Tyler Childers' song. But like it's hisn, but they don't. But people don't say hersin.
8: No. Steven with KSR submitted tumped over. Like if you were to tip or knock something
10: tumped
8: over,
10: yeah.
8: Tumped over.
10: I still use that one.
7: You say tumped over?
10: Yeah, yeah. Tumped over.
8: Tumped over my drink.
10: Yep.
7: One person writes, Matt, if there was a caller villain list, Bob and Jamestown's a one seed, but who else is on it? Todd the Bod.
10: I remember Todd the Bod.
7: Todd the Bod.
10: Slapnuts.
7: Slapnuts is definitely, he was like the original, because he was a Louisville fan.
10: Yeah.
7: And would call and talk trash. I loved him, but he was, here's from Jimmy Berber.
10: Mm-hmm. He'd be on there.
7: Brian Bluetooth. Brian T. Slade.
10: Good Bluetooth. Call.
7: You remember Brian T. Slade? That went, we trended that number one in America that day.
10: Yeah. Yeah.
7: Yeah. Hmm. Yeah, those are good. I can't think of I don't tend to like the callers now are so much. First of all, we have so many more than we used to, so it's hard to like get to know them.
10: Some would say
7: so
10: the truth,
7: more.
10: But I think the truth is like a, you know, he's a lovable
7: I don't think
10: character.
7: The truth is the truth. No, yeah. The truth is JC Penney.
8: He tries to be one, but he's too,
7: yeah,
8: too charming
7: because he's too goofy.
8: We like it.
7: So I can't do it. Curry, go ahead, Curry.
21: Hey, guys. Yeah, prayers for Ryan. We all miss him on the show. But I have something for Drew. But while we were Aaron Groves' KSR villains, I was leaving a Louisville City game one time, and somebody kept stepping on my heels in the crowd. Like, and I'm not confrontational, so I was letting it go. Finally, I turn around, like, I tell him to stop. And it's former governor Matt Bevin. Like, that's not
7: dude,
21: a matter
7: I mean, the post-Matt Bevin governor's life has been full of a lot. Like, I don't know if people follow the news, but I mean, everything we thought, it got worse after he was done. But go ahead.
21: Oh, yeah. Well, I was thinking about the KSR connection. If not for KSR, Matt Bevin wouldn't have been governor, then Andy's probably not governor. And I don't know if he'll end up as president. But if he does end up as president, it'll be because of KSR.
7: No, wait a minute. That's okay, hang on. I just got to go through that real quick. That's mind-blowing, but not crazy. If Matt Bevin doesn't win, who becomes governor? Probably Jamie Comer, right? Because he would have won.
21: Because Bevin ticked off the teachers.
7: Yes. And then I think Jamie Comer probably wins re-election, which means no Andy Beshear. So think about that for a second, Shannon. If Andy Beshear were to be elected president, and I don't necessarily think that's going to happen, but let's just say he was.
10: Mm-hmm.
7: You could argue that the KSR Republican primary debate, the butterfly effect.
10: Yeah.
7: You know?
8: Change the course of America.
10: That's what we do. We make people president here at KSR.
8: We're president.
7: Do you remember how nervous Ryan was before that debate? Because all he had to do was ring that stupid bell.
8: Just, they had one assignment.
7: All he had to do was hit the bell, and Shannon, he was so scared.
10: I think that's why he only had one job, and he took that job so seriously. He's like, I can't screw this up, you know?
7: And yeah, that was wild, too. All right, go ahead, sir. Good memory.
21: Yeah, for Drew. Yeah, congrats on the baby, Drew. That's awesome. I share the same birthday as Avery, April 14th. I was wondering if you ever heard, Drew, about it being called Ruination Day. So April 14th is the same day that Fort Sumter fell, Civil War starts. Lincoln was shot on April 14th. Titanic hits the iceberg on April 14th. And the biggest storm of the Dust Bowl in the 30s was April 14th.
8: Well, that's exciting.
21: It's all good because we redeem it. We redeem it, man. Like, great lives
7: appreciate
21: like mine, Avery.
7: Interesting.
21: Appreciate it. You're going to be a great
8: day. It's her 1 month birthday today. So happy 1 month birthday.
7: So she was born the day Lincoln was shot and the Titanic hit the iceberg.
8: All right. Got that going for
10: us. What happened on your birthday?
7: I think Michael Jackson was born. And Jason Priestley.
10: Two great MJs.
8: I share a birthday with George Bush. Yeah. I got a birthday card from George Bush. I'm sure it's directly from him, but my grandmother wrote the White House and they sent one.
7: Oh, they sent you a birthday
8: card?
7: That's
8: pretty neat.
7: Well, that's nice. Rick, go ahead, Rick.
0: Yes, sir. After getting hung up on Plus, this time I'm getting
7: that
0: through.
7: That was Shannon.
10: Technical
7: sorry,
10: difficulties.
7: That Shannon. Go
10: technical
7: ahead.
10: Difficulties.
0: No, it was prayer to Ryan. Hopefully he's doing good.
7: Okay, we will pass that on.
0: A couple words. Slicker. When the weather's bad, the roads are bad, it's slicker and crap out.
8: Slicker and hell, slicker and crap.
7: And what's
0: slicker,
7: the other one?
0: Yep, slicker. And, Every day, it's in one of your ads on the thing.
7: Yeah, I do say every day, but there's a, I appreciate the call. Those are mispronunciations, though. Those are not really.
10: Slicker is a word.
7: Yes. Slicker is a word.
10: Yeah. It's more slick.
7: Listen, you don't have to get on them.
10: Why not? Why stop?
7: I mean,
10: now?
7: You started this show on a heater.
10: I'm going to end it on one.
7: And I thought you would kind of come off of it.
10: No, I'm still
8: I haven't cooking. Forgotten about Sean, by the way. I still feel bad for him. It's been almost 2 hours, and he was so excited.
7: Sean's evil. Like, I'm gonna go, as soon as this show's over, I'm going to listen to Shannon's evil laugh after Sean doesn't get it again.
10: Don't cry for Sean. He's getting tickets to another game. He'll be okay.
7: NBA playoffs are here. 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Yes. Limited time off.
8: Was that a yes?
7: Yes. That's what's in it. It says
8: okay,
7: yes.
8: Okay. Yeah. You're just reading the copy. What do I know?
7: It says yes.
8: I believe you. I'm not holding
10: it's
8: not it.
10: It's not
8: in
10: my copy, but yeah, maybe it's in yours.
7: Well, you need to look. Let's see. They said yes. Don't get mad at me. Game 5. Of the NHL Eastern Conference, the Montreal versus Buffalo. Shannon, what's the name of each team?
10: Buffalo Sabres, Montreal Canadiens.
7: Nice! No. Nice!
10: Okay, yeah.
7: It's 2-2.
10: I knew that.
7: Who wins tonight?
10: Team America, Buffalo.
7: Taking Buffalo. Yeah. They're at home. Who wins tonight?
8: Canadiens in the upset.
7: This is going to decide whoever wins the series, which city I'm going to visit.
8: Oh,
7: because I'm going to go to game 3 of the Carolina Hurricanes, and Hurricanes have home ice advantage. So this series will decide, will I visit Montreal?
8: Got your passport ready?
7: I do. Or will I visit Buffalo? because I'm going to try to go to game five, assuming they get there, in Carolina, but game three in one of these two places.
8: High stakes game for you.
7: Yes. It gets to decide whether or not I leave the continental U.S.
8: We were just in Buffalo, had a great time.
7: We were.
8: Run that back.
7: So we'll
8: bring some blue cheese if you go.
7: We will find out. Hey, thank you all very much. Fun day. We don't know where we're going to be tomorrow. Billy and I are going to decide this afternoon, but somewhere in Lexington that maybe you can drive by and wave at us. I think we're probably going to be outside unless I think it's going to rain.
8: Get some good weather. Enjoy the elements.
7: I think it'll be fun. Thank you all very much. We will see you later. This has been Kentucky Sports Radio.
3: 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Clayton Worley is asking for your vote and support for magistrate in District 3. A vote for Clayton Worley is a vote for Christian values, a belief in the golden rule, and a focus on service, not politics. Clayton is a blue-collar man who will represent the people of Stearns, Revelo, Strunk, and West Pinot with respect and honesty. Number 2 on the ballot. Vote Clayton Worley for District 3 magistrate. 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
2: Early voting getting underway today for Kentucky's upcoming primary.
22: Voters in Kentucky today through Saturday have the opportunity to cast their ballot ahead of the May 19th primary in what the state calls in-person no-excuse absentee voting. This after 3 days of excused in-person absentee voting last week and again Monday through Wednesday this week. For those who want to cast their ballot early, can find their polling location by visiting govote.ky.gov. The biggest item on the ballot statewide is the primary for Kentucky's U.S. Senate race, as Mitch McConnell plans to retire at the end of his current term. For those who live in the 4th Congressional District in Northern Kentucky, longtime Republican incumbent Thomas Massie is being challenged by Ed Gallrine, who was endorsed by President Trump. I'm Sean Galviger.
2: A new poll out today does show that Ed Gallrine is now leading Thomas Massie in that race for Kentucky's 4th Congressional District, 53% to 45%. The U.S. Drug Enforcement Administration is reporting that nearly 15,000 pounds of expired and unwanted prescription medication was disposed of across the Commonwealth during last month's prescription drug take-back event. Almost 650,000 pounds of prescription drugs were collected across the country. The DEA will partner with Kentucky's law enforcement for another event in October. A multi-state human trafficking enforcement operation has now led to 5 arrests in Louisville.
23: Metro ABC, along with other law enforcement, executed search warrants at 3 massage parlors on Tuesday. Investigators allege the businesses were operating as fronts for commercial sexual exploitation.
24: There's not one location. If you're operating one of these businesses in Louisville Metro, you will be able to hide behind an illicit massage business any longer. We will put you out of business.
23: ABC Director Brad Silveria says 5 victims are being assisted by support organizations. Charges against the 5 defendants include human trafficking and criminal syndication.
2: That's Scott Hooper and I'm Rick Uccino.
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29: NBC News Radio, I'm Michael Kastner. The White House says President Trump and Chinese President Xi Jinping both agree the Strait of Hormuz should stay open. The two leaders met today in Beijing. Xi spoke through a translator.
30: The world today is changing and turbulent. China-U.S. relations concern the well-being of the over 1.7 billion people of both countries and affect the interests of the over 8 billion people of the world.
29: A summary of the meeting released by the White House says Trump and Xi also discussed ending the flow of fentanyl chemicals into the U.S. and increasing Chinese purchases of U.S. agricultural products. And first-time unemployment numbers are up a little more than expected. According to numbers out from the Labor Department this morning, initial claims rose by 12,000 to 211,000 in the first week of May. That's about 6,000 more than market expectations. Michael Kastner, NBC News Radio.
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27: With your weather flash for Whitley City, I'm Sarah Silver on Hay 98. 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This afternoon, sunny with a high near 66. Tonight, mostly clear with a low around 43. Looking ahead to Friday, mostly sunny with a high near 77. Saturday brings a slight chance of rain showers with mostly sunny skies and a high near 83. Currently, it's 56 and clear. I'm Sarah Silver with your weather flash.
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3: Today is Thursday, May 14th. Today is the 134th day of the year, with 231 days remaining in 2026. Today is the first day of no-excuse absentee voting for the May primary election. It's open to any registered voter in McCrary County today, Friday, and Saturday at the county courthouse. This will be ahead of Election Day on Tuesday, May 19th. Keep in mind, you must already be a registered voter, and you can only vote in your party's primary. So if you're a registered Democrat, you only have one race to vote in, that being the primary for the U.S. Senate seat in Kentucky. Registered Republicans have many more options, able to vote in the U.S. Senate and U.S. Representative primaries, as well as state representative and local offices like judge executive, sheriff, jailer, magistrate, and constable. 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You would still be able to vote in the November general election. To check your voter registration status, you can visit elect.ky.gov. 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Contact the McCrary County Clerk's Office for local election and voter information. The McCrary County Fiscal Court meeting for their regular May session this evening at 6 p.m. That'll be upstairs at the courthouse. Among items expected to be on the agenda will be the first reading of the county's estimated $20 million budget, which must then receive state approval and final court approval before going into effect on July 1st. The court meeting is, of course, open to the public and will also be streamed on the McCrary County Fiscal Court Facebook page. Again, the Fiscal Court meeting for their regular session this evening at 6 p.m. The high school baseball and softball district tournament schedules are now set for the 48th district, both being hosted at McCrary Central. The girls' tournament opens this coming Monday at 6 p.m. as the Lady Raiders host Wayne County. The winner will face Southwestern in the championship Tuesday evening. Meanwhile, the boys' district tournament opens Monday at 6 p.m., Wayne County playing Somerset Christian, followed by McCrary Central hosting Southwestern at 8 p.m. WHAY does plan to broadcast both games Monday night, starting with the girls at 6 p.m. and the boys at 8 p.m. You may have noticed, at Burgess Drugstore No. 2 in Whitley City, they've been working hard to remodel and refresh for 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Turning to this date in history, today is May 14th. In 1607, the first permanent English settlement, what is now the U.S., took place at Jamestown, Virginia, named for England's King James I. Jamestown, Virginia, founded on this date in 1607. Gabriel Daniel Fahrenheit was born on this date in 1686, German physicist. Born in Prussia, which is now Poland, Fahrenheit introduced the use of mercury in thermometers and markedly improved their accuracy. He devised the Fahrenheit temperature scale based on 32 degrees for the freezing melting point of water and ice. Still used in the U.S., of course, the Celsius scale is used in many other places in the world. But once again, Gabriel Daniel Fahrenheit, born on this date 1686, he died in 1736. The smallpox vaccine discovered on this date in 1796. In the 18th century, smallpox was a widespread and often fatal disease. A physician from rural England, Edward Jenner, heard reports of dairy farmers who apparently became immune to smallpox as a result of exposure to cowpox, a related but milder disease. After two decades of studying the phenomenon, Jenner injected cowpox into a healthy 8-year-old boy who subsequently developed cowpox. 6 weeks later, he inoculated the boy with smallpox, but he remained healthy. So the smallpox vaccine discovered this date, 1796. 1804 on this date, the Lewis and Clark expedition set out. Charged by President Thomas Jefferson with finding a new route to the Pacific Ocean, Captain Meriwether Lewis and Lieutenant William Clark left St. Louis with a 33-member group skilled in botany, zoology, outdoor survival, and other scientific skills. They arrived at the Pacific coast of Oregon in November of 1805 and returned to St. Louis in 1806. But the Lewis and Clark expedition setting out on this date, 1804.
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3: We have these obituaries. Joan Jones, age 85, of Alabama, formerly of McCrary County, passed away Sunday, May 10th. 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Brother Boyd Rao officiating. Burial in Barren Fork Cemetery. Visitation after 2 today. Pine Knot Funeral Home is in charge of the arrangements for Joan Jones. Andy Dwayne Blevins, age 55, of Pine Knot, passed away Sunday, May 10th. Funeral services will be Friday at 2 p.m. at Pine Knot Funeral Home. Burial in T. Chitwood Cemetery. Visitation Friday after 12. Pine Knot Funeral Home is in charge of the arrangements for Andy Dwayne Blevins. Ronald Eugene Rose, age 77, of Whitley City, the widower of Ruby Marie Walker Rose, passed away Saturday, May 9th. Funeral services this Sunday at 2 p.m. at McCrary County Funeral Home. Brother John Gooden officiating. Burial in New Light Cemetery. Visitation will be Friday after 6 at the funeral home, and again Saturday after 5 at the funeral home. McCrary County Funeral Home is in charge of the arrangements for Ronald Eugene Rose. Daryl Ray Stevens, age 72, of Pinot, passed away Tuesday, May 12th. Funeral services Monday, May 18th at 1 p.m. at Pinot Funeral Home. Burial in Pleasant Run Cemetery. Visitation will be after 11 Monday. Pinot Funeral Home is in charge of the arrangements for Daryl Ray Stevens. 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Let's take a look at our community action news, a look at what's going on in our community. Williamsburg Gospel Barn having an evening of gospel music this Saturday, May 16th. It'll feature the Taylor Brothers from West Virginia and Gary Duggar from London, Kentucky. The doors open at 5 with open mic. Main performance at 6 p.m. Admission is free. Everyone welcome Saturday evening at the Williamsburg Gospel Barn. Stearns District of the Daniel Boone National Forest hosting their annual Kids Fishing Derby at Barron Four Course Camp Pond. It's coming up Saturday, June 6th. Registration starts at 7 a.m. The fishing starts at 8. It's going to be open to kids age 5 to 15 who must be accompanied by an adult. It is free to fish, and of course, prizes and food will follow the fishing. For information, call the Ranger Station at 376-5323. Kids Fishing Derby at Barron Fork, Saturday, June 6th. McCrary Fest hosting the annual Mom Prom Friday, June 5th at 7 p.m. at the McCrary County Park Senior Citizen Center building. They'll have fun photo ops, door prizes, awards, dancing, and more. You don't have to be a mom to attend, but you must be a lady 18 or older. 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Must be purchased in advance from the McCrary County Tourism Office. 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And the McCrary Center of Somerset Community College going to be hosting an expungement clinic Friday, May 22nd from 9 to 11 a.m. Walk-ins very limited due to space restrictions, so you want to make an appointment. 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

Martin Del Rey getting us started. Lily's White Lies on this classic country Thursday. Already Thursday, folks. Time, as I've said quite a bit, time just zooms on by. And it is showing 55 degrees on our computer with a high near 66. It's going to be sunny, though, and clear tonight, low around 43. And tomorrow, increasing clouds, high near 77. And tomorrow night, partly cloudy with low around 57. And Saturday, a 20% chance of some showers before 2 p.m., it says. Mostly sunny with high near 83. Sunday and Monday, mostly sunny, highs near 88. And election day on Tuesday, a 30% chance of showers, maybe thunderstorm, high near 87. So that is your forecast as we have it. And once again, our computer is showing 55 degrees right now. And right now I have Gene Watson. This is Pick the Wildwood Flower.

And it was Gene Watson. And that was Pick the Wildwood Flower. And right now I have Tammy Wynette. This is Till I Can Make It On My Own.

0: Tammy Wynette, till I'm on my own. And folks, I shall return with more classic country right after this.
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guess you have to blame it on the times. And right now I have, this is the Quaby Sisters.

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And right now I have a request. This goes out to Alan Hale and Jeremy Baker. This is one from Johnny Paycheck.

0: And old Johnny Paycheck, take this old job and give it a shove. And folks, I shall return right after this from Highland.
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One More Drink, and that was Jim Owen, along with Mel Tellus. And right now, I'll send this up to Piqua, up to Dick and Betty Clark. This is Roy Drusky. This is The Last Farewell.

Roy Drusky, that was The Last Farewell. And right now I have another request. This goes out to Judy. This is old Charlie Pride coming up. Hope you enjoy this one.

Yeah, you have to kiss an angel good morning. I'm going to play one more from Charlie while I have that CD out. This is one more from Charlie Pride.

0: I'm just me, a double dose of Charlie Pride. And I shall return right after this from KFC.
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0: And this is today's date. Back in 1969, Mel Tillis, he's in a recording studio, and he records These Lonely Hands of Mine.

These Lonely Hands of Mine. That was Mel Tillis, and that was recorded today's date back in 1969. Also in 69, Merle Haggard. He's at number one on the charts with this tune.

And that was number one for Merle Haggard. That was back in 1969. He had written that as a tribute to the people that lived in labor camps during the Great Depression, the time period in which that song was set. Hungry Eyes. Well, I guess there's a lot of truth to that. We just, you know, today we can't, we just don't realize what those people went through during the Depression and everything. You know, you didn't have anything really. Just a sad time for just about everyone. But anyway, that was number one for Merle Haggard back in 1969. And today's date, 1977, Dolly Parton, she tops the album charts for the first time as a solo artist with New Harvest, First Gathering. I don't know what, I had that LP at home, but I didn't even look at it, so I don't know what songs are on there, but I'm going to play this one from Miss Dolly. Sitting on

0: And that was one from Miss Dolly. And she hits number one on the albums charts with her New Harvest, First Gathering. That was back in 1977. She hit that as a solo artist. And this is still today's date, 1977. Don Williams, he hits the top charts on the singles chart with Some Broken Hearts Never Mend. This is Don Williams. I lost my spot there. Don Williams coming up.
1: Coffee black, cigarette, start this day like all the rest. First thing every morning that I do is start missing you.

0: And it was Don Williams. That was number one for him. That was back in 1977. Some Broken Hearts Never Mend. And I shall return right after this.
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2: Well, I was ruling the roost and I had all the

And it was the love bug, the opossum. Jewel, that went out to you. Hope you enjoyed that one. The love bug. And this is still today's date, back in 1982. Willie Nelson, he was at number one on the charts with This Monster.

Always on my mind. And that was number one for Willie. That was back in 1982. And this is Saturday's date coming up, the 16th, back in 1952. Hank Williams, he performed at the Last Frontier. You know where that was, because I just mentioned it not long ago about Elvis performing there. And he was kicking off the first Las Vegas showing. And he is booked for 2 weeks, though he ultimately played just 1 week. Now, who does that remind you of as well? That's the same thing happened to Elvis. He was booked for 2 weeks and just they unbooked him for that last week, I guess you could say. But anyway, this is Hank Williams.

0: Now, Hank Williams, "I'm So Lonesome I Could Cry." And he performs at the Last Frontier, kicking off his first Las Vegas stint. And he is booked for 2 weeks, but he only survived a week out there. That was back in 1952. They just, well, he and Elvis, they just didn't know what they had. But anyway, I shall return right after this from UCB.
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0: And this is tomorrow's date, Friday's date, May 15th, back in 1958. Johnny Cash is in Sun Records Studio down in Memphis, and he records "You're the Nearest Thing to Heaven." This is John R. Cash.

And that was Johnny Cash, "You're the Nearest Thing to Heaven." And this is still tomorrow's date. Dale Reeves, this is back in 1965. Dale Reeves, he hits the top position on the charts with this one about a girl on a billboard. Do do do do.

and it was Dale Reeves, and he hits number one with that song. That was back in 1965. And in 1966, Jim Reeves, he hits number one. This is over in the UK. It hit number one, and it stayed on the UK charts for 45 weeks. This is Distant Drums. Well, would be if I get it queued up right. Let me I thought I had it queued up, but I fell asleep, evidently. Maybe this is it.

Distant Drums, and that was Jim Reeves. They hit number one back in 1966, and that was his only number one song over in the UK. And that was some 2 years after he passed away. That was July 31st, 1964, when he was killed in a plane crash. And as I mentioned, that stayed on the UK charts for 45 weeks, Distant Drums. And still, May 15th, this is 1971, Ray Price, he hits number one with this tune.

0: I won't mention it again. That was Ray Price, number one for him. That was back in 1971. And I shall return with more classic country right after this from Arby's.
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0: And still, tomorrow's date, this is back in 1974, the Statler Brothers. They're at Mercury Recording Studio in Nashville, and they record this tune.

I'll Go to My Grave, Loving You, the Statler Boys. They record that May 15th back in 1974 at Mercury Recording Studio down in Nashville. And still, tomorrow's date, 1976, Ronnie Millsap, he goes to number one on the charts with this tune.

And that was number one for Ronnie Millsap. That was back in 1976. What Goes On When the Sun Goes Down. And it reminded me of another song that he recorded.

And that was one more from Ronnie Millsap, Daydreams About Night Things. And this is still Tomorrow's Date, back in 1979. Mo Bandy, Joe Stampley. They record this song in an afternoon session at Nashville's Jack Clement Studios. Let's give this a listen.

Yeah, they're just good old boys. That was Mo and Joe. And this is Sunday's date, May 18th, back in 1952. George Strait, he was born out in Poteet, Texas. And he had a bunch of number one hits. I read one time he had 60. But I don't know, I can't verify that. That's what I'd have read. But he had a bunch of them, I know. Anyway, this is his first number one. This is Fool-Hearted Memory.

Oceanfront Property. That was two in a row from George Strait. He will be celebrating a birthday. He'll be 74, I believe. Born back in 1952. That's coming up Sunday's date. And Sunday's date, 1968, Glenn Campbell. He hits a number one spot on the charts with this song.

0: Glenn Campbell, that was number one for him back in 1968. I Wanna Live. And I shall return right after this.
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0: Part City. And this is Sunday's date, 1978. Warner Brothers, they released this song from T.G. Shepherd. This is When Can We Do This Again?

And it was T.G. Shepherd, When Can We Do This Again? And that was released on the Warner Brothers label, Sunday's Date, back in 1978. And I had a request. I'm going to play this one more time. I played it earlier by John R. Cash. Let's give it another listen.

0: You're the nearest thing to heaven. That was Johnny Cash. And folks, I shall return with one final song right after this from the D-Bar.
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0: And it is still showing 60 degrees on our computer, supposedly up around 66 for the high. It's going to be sunny. And tonight, clear, low around 43. And tomorrow, increasing clouds, high near 77. And folks, I'm going to leave you with the Forster Sisters. I Fell in Love Again Last Night. And as always, until next time, may God bless you and adios.

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1: NBC News Radio. I'm Chris Caraccio. President Trump is set to meet with Chinese President Xi Jinping again later tonight. Yesterday, when the two leaders were together, Xi talked about the importance of the U.S.-China relationship and said the world would be better served with the two countries as partners rather than rivals. He said both sides should rise to the occasion and steer the giant ship of Chinese-U.S. relations in the right direction. Trump thanked Xi for the magnificent welcome and said the two had very good discussions in their meetings earlier in the day. The Senate has unanimously approved a resolution that withholds their pay while a government shutdown is underway. It'll take effect after the midterms later this year. It's a move that may give lawmakers a powerful incentive not to shutter federal departments over funding disputes in future years. Alex Murdaugh is having his murder convictions overturned in a 5-0 vote yesterday. The South Carolina Supreme Court granted him a new trial. The justices said a county clerk improperly influenced the jury in Murdaugh's original trial. I'm Chris Caraccio, NBC News Radio.
2: With your weather flash for Whitley City, I'm Sarah Silver on Hay 98. 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This afternoon, sunny with a high near 64. Tonight, mostly clear with a low around 42. Looking ahead to Friday, mostly sunny with a high near 77. Moving into Friday night, partly cloudy skies with a low around 57. Currently, it's 59 and mainly clear. I'm Sarah Silver with your weather flash.

0: 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I love this county. I love this country. And I'm not finished serving you. On May the 19th, vote Randy Waters, your sheriff. Thank you very much.
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1: You know, I think I have heard of that man. I heard he got run over by a train, mauled by a bear, maybe, hopefully.

0: Well, seems like a little theme to that set of music, huh? Caitlin Butts there, You Ain't Gotta Die to Be Dead to Me. Tom Ball and Kenny Sultan, How Can I Miss You When You Won't Go Away. Thank God and Greyhound You're Gone, Roy Clark. And Brennan Lee starting us off, Thank God You're Gone. A little theme there, huh? All right, Thursday afternoon here, May 14th, rolling through the 2 o'clock hour. We'll take a break. We got, Nitty Gritty Dirt Band coming up, Patsy Cline, John Prine, and much more on Hay 98.
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lose your wife. You may lose your family. And you may lose your mind just to keep your sanity. But the people who don't fit.

That's a new one from Charlie Crockett, his new album called Age of the Ram, and that's one called Me and Shooter. John Prine in there, People Putting People Down. Leaving on Your Mind from Patsy Cline. Nitty Gritty Dirt Band did for all the good it did. Midway through the 2 o'clock hour, let's continue on. Keith Whitley and Earl Thomas Conley right here.

0: That's one from the Old Crow Medicine Show, Smoky Mountain Girl on Hay 98, Free Range Americana. Riders in the Sky in there doing Sioux City Sioux. We also had Guy Clark, Statler Brothers, and we started with Keith Whitley and Earl Thomas Conley doing Brotherly Love. We'll take a break. On the other side, William Pence got one from Dave Alvin and Jimmy Dale Gilmore, and we'll wrap up the hour with something new from Ringo Starr.
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1: NBC News Radio. I'm Chris Caraccio. President Trump is set to meet with Chinese President Xi Jinping again later tonight. Yesterday, when the two leaders were together, Xi talked about the importance of the U.S.-China relationship and said the world would be better served with the two countries as partners rather than rivals. He said both sides should rise to the occasion and steer the giant ship of Chinese-U.S. relations in the right direction. Trump thanked Xi for the magnificent welcome and said the two had very good discussions in their meetings earlier in the day. A multi-day severe weather threat is taking aim at the central U.S. today. A level 2 out of 5 severe storm threat is in place for central and eastern Kansas, while a corridor spanning from the Texas Panhandle through Missouri is under a larger level 1 threat. First-time unemployment claims rose a little more than expected in the first week of May, according to numbers out from the Labor Department this morning. Initial claims rose by 12,000 to 211,000. I'm Chris Caraccio, NBC News Radio.
2: With your weather flash for Whitley City, I'm Sarah Silver on Hay 98. 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This afternoon, sunny with a high near 64. Tonight, mostly clear with a low around 42. Looking ahead to Friday, mostly sunny with a high near 77. Friday night will be partly cloudy with a low around 56. As we move into Saturday, mostly sunny skies with a high near 84. Currently it's 60 and clear. I'm Sarah Silver with your weather flash.
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0: Great song right there from Britt Taylor. It's called All for Sale from her current album. Hank 3 was in there, The Bottle Let Me Down. Steve Forbert, The Blues. And Colton Bolvin doing Don't Come Home. Got a break coming up here. Then we got more music for you. And, of course, at 3:30, Sports Update. Stay tuned.
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The new version of that old John Conley tune, that is Friday Night Blues, done by Lorraine Jordan and Country Grass. Jamie Johnson and the Eagle in there with Jamie Johnson and George Strait, Barefoot and Melissa Carper and Theo Lawrence back there too. All right, some good music for you. 3:30 on Hey 98, time for a sports update brought to you by

0: night. Meanwhile, Houdet Nation already packing their passports for Cincinnati's Week 9 game against Atlanta in Madrid. That includes superfan Richard Cox, who talks to Cincinnati's WLWT.
1: I just got off the phone with my travel agent, Brian, who just sent me a quote.
0: Yeah, some game day tickets going for $1,095 per person. If you want to add a four-night stay, kick that up to $4,300. His advice, though, if you're waiting to get those last-minute cheap tickets.
1: Oh, they won't be available. They will not be available by then. And I have inside tracks, and they still won't be available.
0: Now, the Bengals now also bringing back veteran quarterback Joe Flacco for his 19th season. He will also appear in Season 3 of Netflix's Quarterback, premiering on July 14th. Several former Kentucky men's basketball players are making noise at the NBA Combine in Chicago, highlighted by Otega Owe, Malachi Moreno, and Jaden Quaintance, along with transfer target Milan Momcilovic. Shooting drills, Owe was 23 of 30 off the dribble. Momcilovic hit 22 of 30 himself. So as far as his thoughts on, well, returning to college, what say you?
2: I'm still focused on draft. I haven't even talked to any colleges yet, so I'm sure if I have to go back to this spot open for me somewhere, you know, I'm just still going through this process. The deadline is the 27th of May, so obviously finished this week, and I got to work out for some. I got some teams lined up.
0: And to baseball. Stop me if you've heard this one before.
3: Crushed to deep right. Dalen Lyle looks towards the Nationals dugout. Celebrates before the ball comes down. The Louisville Slugger puts the Nats on top here in the 10th with a two-run shot.
0: Former Trinity Shamrock, Dalen Lyle, again having himself a night after last night's performance. He crushed that go-ahead two-run homer in the 10th as the Reds fall to the Washington Nationals 8-7 in 10 innings. Have a great day, Kentucky. I'm Scott Fitzgerald.
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7: With your weather flash for Whitley City, I'm Sarah Silver on Hay 98. 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This afternoon, sunny with a high near 64. Tonight, mostly clear with a low around 42. Looking ahead to Friday, mostly sunny with a high near 77. Friday night brings partly cloudy skies with a low around 56. Currently, it's 60 and clear. I'm Sarah Silver with your weather flash.
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9: 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Plus, we'll have the recorded replay of this morning's Swap and Shop at 4:30. Here's Waylon Jennings, the cowboy, small Texas town.
10: I'm the cowboy that came here from Texas just to play you my music, that's all. My long shaggy hair and the clothes that I wear ain't fit for no big fancy ball.

0: Sean Kemp doing that one for us. Soldier's Joy, 1864. We also had Beer Run from the late Todd Snyder. Still sounds strange to say the late Todd Snyder, but there it is. Hank Williams Jr. doing Honky Tonkin'. Waylon Jennings in there, too. All right, we'll take a break. Kacey Musgraves coming up. Her new one called Dry Spell from the new album Middle of Nowhere. Plus, we'll have Hayes Carl and Slade Cleaves. 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
1: This is Dakota Livesay chronicling another true story taken from the 1800s, a time known to all as the Old West. We're going to continue looking at a robbery that took place in 1869 and see how a death in 1942 affected our view of the original event.

0: It was May 11, 1869. Two military wagons were held up and $29,000 in payroll stolen. Paymaster Major Joseph Lom and 11 black soldiers were riding guard. Charges were filed against seven Mormon ranchers for the Wom robbery, as it was come to be known. The prosecutor's star witness, Major Wom, did a poor job of identifying the robbers, and another key witness, one of the soldiers' wives, who happened to be in the area to run a money game, wasn't believable. After 33 days and 165 witnesses, the jury retired for deliberations and returned 33 minutes later with a verdict of not guilty. The citizens weren't happy. Everyone knew that guilty men had gotten off by a misguided jury. But an interesting thing happened some 53 years later. After the death of an Emma Hurley in 1942, notes from a conversation with her brother, Bert Cooley, told the story of what may have actually happened on that day. It seems that he and some friends were approached by the wife of a soldier who was to be part of a detachment guarding a payroll wagon. The plan was for both the robbers and the soldiers to shoot to miss, and the two groups would split the four sacks of gold. Unfortunately, one of the soldiers wounded a robber, and then all bets were off. This resulted in eight soldiers being wounded. When the two groups met up to split the loot, the soldiers only got one of the four sacks. Because of the statute of limitation, the case was never reopened. It was interesting to note that later, Major Wom reimbursed the government for the lost $29,000 from his own resources. You've just heard another story from Old West Radio. I'm Dakota Livesay.
1: With your weather flash for Whitley City, I'm Sarah Silver on Hay 98. 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This afternoon, sunny with a high near 61. Tonight, mostly clear with a low around 42. Looking ahead to Friday, sunny with a high near 77. Friday night will be partly cloudy with a low around 56. Saturday brings mostly sunny skies and a high near 84. Currently, it's 61 and clear. I'm Sarah Silver with your weather flash.

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0: That's a brand new one from an artist named R.J. Chesney, and it's called Afraid of the Ball, right here on Hey 98. Tearstained Letter from Joelle Sonnier, and we started with the way Moore's doing Highway Song. Adam Phillips here, 4 o'clock hour on a Thursday. Stick around, we got the recorded replay of Swap and Shop at 4:30, News Block at 5. Don't forget Ramblin' Man Radio, new start time. He starts 5:15, goes till 8. Turnpike Mike, Ramblin' Man Radio this evening, right here on Hey 98. 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
1: 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The older I get, the more I know. Money doesn't make you rich. The people you love do. The community you stand for does. I wore this badge. I wore my country's uniform.

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2: All righty, good. 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Give us a call here on a Thursday morning. 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All right, I'll get that on for you.
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2: Till 6 today. 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We'll get that on for you.
6: Thank you.
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1: Part City. Keep on moving here. 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
0: You asked a couple items on there.
1: Okay.
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6: Good morning.
1: Hey.
6: We have for sale some black Polish young chickens. They're 3 months old, and we also have hatching eggs. We have some black Polish and black silky hatching eggs, and we still do have a 42-inch Cub Cadet riding mower. It runs good. It just needs a little welding on the deck. And I still have my three-wheel bicycle. And I have a new Oster blender. And the number to call is 354-2078.
1: Okay, we'll get that on for you.
6: Would you add that to the web, please?
1: Yes, I sure will.
6: Thank you.
1: Thanks a lot. Well, we've got a variety of things here. 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They're about 3 months old. Young Black Polish chickens. 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Just needs a little deck welding done. It's good to go. 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And also a brand new Oster blender for sale. 354-2078. 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Give us a call Thursday morning here, 376-2218 is our number. 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
1: 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Going to be a beautiful day. Sunshine today as we look for highs in the mid-60s, clear in about 43 tonight, and then partly sunny and 77 on Friday. The weekend, a very slight chance of showers Saturday, otherwise sunny and 83. Looks sunny and dry for Sunday and Monday. Highs upper 80s, could even hit 90 as we head into Sunday and Monday. Warm weather on the way. Well, that's going to wrap us up here for our Thursday morning edition of Swap and Shop. Thanks to everybody for tuning in and calling in with us today. 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
4: Emergency alert radios once used to protect Kentuckians living near the Bluegrass Army Depot are now helping keep children safe at summer camp across the Commonwealth. Brody Hopkins reports.
5: Governor Andy Beshear says Estill County has donated radios that were used in a case of an emergency involving the now-destroyed chemical weapons stockpile.
6: Estill County donated some of those radios back to the state. Thank you to Estill County. And for the past 9 months, our team at Kentucky Emergency Management has distributed the weather alert radios to youth camps across the Commonwealth.
5: Meantime, the weather alert radios have been delivered to 34 camps.
6: To date, radios have been delivered to 34 of the 48 camps that have requested them. And Kentucky Emergency Management is still working with camps across Kentucky on this initiative.
5: And Beshear noted last year's Texas floods that killed 27 people at a summer camp. I'm Brady Hopkins.
4: Today marks 38 years since the deadly Carrollton bus crash that killed 27 people, most of them children. A drunk driver going the wrong way on I-71 slammed into a church bus returning from a youth trip. It remains the deadliest drunk driving crash in U.S. history. And no excuse, early voting is now underway in Kentucky. Here's Paul Miles.
7: Kentucky Secretary of State Michael Adams is predicting voter turnout in the primary election will be more than 20%, higher than previous midterms, because of a huge surge in registrations and more absentee ballot requests.
8: I don't expect the Senate race to be the primary driver of turnout. I think in the 6th District and in the 4th District, it will be the congressional races. And in a lot of rural areas in Kentucky that are very Democratic or very Republican, it'll be the local offices, because the primary is the general. There may not be an R or a D in November running, and so the primary is really the election for that city or that county.
7: Ballots can be cast today, tomorrow, and Saturday in advance of next Tuesday's primary election. I'm Paul Miles.
4: And I'm Scott Hooper.
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12: 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I'm Chris Caraccio.
13: President Trump is slated to meet with Chinese President Xi Jinping again later tonight. Yesterday, when the two leaders were together, Xi talked about the importance of the U.S.-China relationship and said the world would be better served with the two countries as partners rather than rivals. He said both sides should rise to the occasion and steer the giant ship of Chinese-U.S. relations in the right direction. The Senate unanimously approved a resolution that withholds their pay while a government shutdown is underway. It'll take effect after the midterms later this year. The legislation does not need to be approved by the House or President Trump. It's a move that may give lawmakers a powerful incentive not to shutter federal departments over funding disputes in future years. And a dozen hospital employees in the Netherlands are under a six-week quarantine due to a breach in hantavirus protocol. The incident happened last week when Radboud University Medical Center admitted a patient infected with hantavirus linked to an outbreak on the MV Hondius luxury cruise ship. I'm Chris Caraccio, NBC News Radio.
9: With your weather flash for Whitley City, I'm Sarah Silver on Hay 98. 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This afternoon, sunny with a high near 61. Tonight, mostly clear with a low around 42. Tomorrow, sunny with a high near 77. Friday night will be partly cloudy with a low around 56. Saturday brings mostly sunny skies and a high near 84. Currently, it's 62 and clear. I'm Sarah Silver with your weather flash.
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16: Today is Thursday, May 14th. Today is the 134th day of the year, with 231 days remaining in 2026. Today is the first day of no-excuse absentee voting for the May primary election. It's open to any registered voter in McCrary County today, Friday, and Saturday at the county courthouse. This will be ahead of Election Day on Tuesday, May 19th. Keep in mind, you must already be a registered voter, and you can only vote in your party's primary. So if you're a registered Democrat, you only have one race to vote in, that being the primary for the U.S. Senate seat in Kentucky. Registered Republicans have many more options, able to vote in the U.S. Senate and U.S. Representative primaries, as well as state representative and local offices like judge executive, sheriff, jailer, magistrate, and constable. If you're a registered independent or another third party, you are not eligible to vote in the May primary, as Kentucky has closed primary party elections. You would still be able to vote in the November general election. To check your voter registration status, you can visit elect.ky.gov. 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Contact the McCrary County Clerk's Office for local election and voter information. The McCrary County Fiscal Court meeting for their regular May session this evening at 6 p.m. That'll be upstairs at the courthouse. Among items expected to be on the agenda will be the first reading of the county's estimated $20 million budget, which must then receive state approval and final court approval before going into effect on July 1st. The court meeting is, of course, open to the public and will also be streamed on the McCrary County Fiscal Court Facebook page. Again, the Fiscal Court meeting for their regular session this evening at 6 p.m. The high school baseball and softball district tournament schedules are now set for the 48th district, both being hosted at McCrary Central. The girls' tournament opens this coming Monday at 6 p.m. as the Lady Raiders host Wayne County. The winner will face Southwestern in the championship Tuesday evening. Meanwhile, the boys' district tournament opens Monday at 6 p.m., Wayne County playing Somerset Christian, followed by McCrary Central hosting Southwestern at 8 p.m. WHAY does plan to broadcast both games Monday night, starting with the girls at 6 p.m. and the boys at 8 p.m.
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16: Turning to this date in history, today is May 14th. In 1607, the first permanent English settlement, what is now the U.S., took place at Jamestown, Virginia, named for England's King James I. Jamestown, Virginia, founded on this date in 1607. Gabriel Daniel Fahrenheit was born on this date in 1686, German physicist. Born in Prussia, which is now Poland, Fahrenheit introduced the use of mercury in thermometers and markedly improved their accuracy. He devised the Fahrenheit temperature scale based on 32 degrees for the freezing melting point of water and ice. Still used in the U.S., of course, the Celsius scale is used in many other places in the world. But once again, Gabriel Daniel Fahrenheit, born on this date 1686, he died in 1736. The smallpox vaccine discovered on this date in 1796. In the 18th century, smallpox was a widespread and often fatal disease. A physician from rural England, Edward Jenner, heard reports of dairy farmers who apparently became immune to smallpox as a result of exposure to cowpox, a related but milder disease. After 2 decades of studying the phenomenon, Jenner injected cowpox into a healthy 8-year-old boy who subsequently developed cowpox. 6 weeks later, he inoculated the boy with smallpox, but he remained healthy. So the smallpox vaccine discovered this date, 1796. 1804, on this date, the Lewis and Clark expedition set out. Charged by President Thomas Jefferson with finding a new route to the Pacific Ocean, Captain Meriwether Lewis and Lieutenant William Clark left St. Louis with a 33-member group skilled in botany, zoology, outdoor survival, and other scientific skills. They arrived at the Pacific coast of Oregon in November of 1805 and returned to St. Louis in 1806. But the Lewis and Clark expedition setting out on this date, 1804.
1: This is WHAY's Daily Update at 5 p.m., keeping you informed. 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
16: We have these obituaries. Andy Dwayne Blevins, age 55, of Pine Knot, passed away Sunday, May 10th. Funeral services will be Friday at 2 p.m. at Pine Knot Funeral Home, burial in T. Chitwood Cemetery, visitation Friday after 12. Pine Knot Funeral Home is in charge of the arrangements for Andy Dwayne Blevins. Ronald Eugene Rose, age 77, of Whitley City, the widower of Ruby Marie Walker Rose, passed away Saturday, May 9th. Funeral services this Sunday at 2 p.m. at McCrary County Funeral Home. Brother John Gooden officiating. Burial in New Light Cemetery. Visitation will be Friday after 6 at the funeral home and again Saturday after 5 at the funeral home. McCrary County Funeral Home is in charge of the arrangements for Ronald Eugene Rose. Daryl Ray Stevens, age 72, of Pine Knot, passed away Tuesday, May 12th. Funeral services Monday, May 18th at 1 p.m. at Pine Knot Funeral Home. Burial in Pleasant Run Cemetery. Visitation will be after 11 Monday. Pine Knot Funeral Home is in charge of the arrangements for Daryl Ray Stevens.
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16: 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Stearns District of the Daniel Boone National Forest hosting their annual Kids Fishing Derby at Barron Four Course Camp Pond. It's coming up Saturday, June 6th. 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Kids Fishing Derby at Barron Fork, Saturday, June 6th. McCrary Fest hosting the annual Mom Prom Friday, June 5th at 7 p.m. at the McCrary County Park Senior Citizen Center building. 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Citizens of McCreary County's 3rd District, including Stearns, Revelo, Strunk, and West Pinot, Clayton Worley is asking for your vote and support for magistrate. Clayton has always been a blue-collar man who has lived Christian values. He believes in the golden rule and will always treat you with respect and honesty, with a focus on service, not politics. He knows how to live and work within a budget. In this Republican primary, vote Clayton Worley, magistrate in District 3, number 2 on the ballot. Paid for by the candidate.

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Look out, the eagle has landed. The eagle has landed. It's Ramblin' Man Radio right here on WHAY, and we'll be around for about 2 hours and 40 minutes or so, playing some good music for you. At least we hope you like it. Here's the original Outlaw.

original outlaw, Mr. Hank Williams Sr., right here on Ramblin' Man Radio. You know, there's a lot of people that thinks that, you know, he just died of a lonely heart and drinking too much. A lot of people thinks he may have gotten murdered by a doctor who really wasn't even a doctor. It's interesting. Look it up. Here's Hank Jr. with one of his songs, and he really rocked it up. Kalijah on Ramblin' Man Radio.

You know, if you tuned in for the first time, we our center is outlaw country music. That's when we branch out from there. And we'll play just about anything. I mean, we've played Ozzy Osbourne. Only thing we haven't played is we never played Garth Brooks, but that's a whole other story. But I discovered this new lady. I really like her. She's new and modern, and I'm going to play her, which is really unusual for me. But her name is Ella Langley, and she's got a song called Choosing Texas. Let's listen to it. I really like this girl. A lot of people say she looks like Jesse Coulter, and she does in a lot of ways.

That was her follow-up to Lisa, I'm pretty sure, back in the 70s. And of course, Lisa went to number one, stayed there about 4 weeks, and that one, I think, went to number one also. What's Happened to Blue Eyes from Miss Jessie Coulter. Let's take a little ride, burn some of that midnight gasoline. Here's Jamie Johnson on Ramblin' Man Radio.

played Ella Langley there earlier, Jamie Johnson there. That's two fairly modern songs. That's not like us. I don't know what happened here. We're back to our roots now. Here's Keith Whitley.

Keith Whitley and Every Pretty Woman's Got a Ticket to Rides. That's a line in the song there. We got to take our first break coming up here in just a minute. Let's do one more for Keith, from Keith, and then we'll do our first break. We do double plays on this show a lot. Here's Keith Whitley one more time.

0: double play from Keith Whitley. We do do the occasional. We do the occasional triple play every once in a while. Not right now, but every once in a while you might even hear three in a row from an artist if we get in the mood to do it. Let's take a break right now and listen to our fine sponsors. All these sponsors now are friends of mine, do business with all of them, and appreciate them very much. Let's give them a listen and get a chance. Go do business with them.
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0: Well, I heard from OLD from Tennessee. He's not old. OLD. Anyway, we heard from him. He's wanting to hear one by Gene Watson. We got it right here for you, LD. It's called Gene Watson. It's called Nothing. Sure looked good on you. I bet it didn't. Or did. Yeah, did. That'd be right. Nothing looked good on you. Here's Gene. You.

There you go, LD. Of course, nothing looked good on you. That's Gene Watson. We don't play enough Gene Watson around here. Got a request, another request here from one of our sponsors, Tim Ball, and he's wanting to hear Chevy Van by Waylon. We used to play that a lot in his garage. I remember playing that a lot out there. So let's play that for Tim. It's called Chevy Van. Here's old Waylon.

0: 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I'll give you some chocolate candy.
1: 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Let's do another double play from Old Waylon coming up next.
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1: 35 seconds to go as Tim Stevens puts in his first appearance. As Kentucky now has played 11 men. Seidler gets a big hand as he comes out, and he played well. He just scored 2 points, but he played very, very well. Well, Coach Joe Hall feels good about it.

What would you call a show? Kind of a retro? Is that what they call this when you play this, go way back in time? And not a way back. I mean, you know, we go back some. About 15 minutes ago, my phone and the radio station both has blown up. People listen. We really, really appreciate you. And we will try to get play some good music for you and get some good songs on, like this one right here from John Mellencamp. Little ditty about Jack and Diane. You're with Mike Cowan on Ramblin' Man Radio. So glad to have you, and thank you all for participating, calling in. I bet I had Greg up dancing on that Bob Seger song. I bet he was up dancing, Greg Phillips. I bet.

Well, we're hanging around that skating rink up in Seymour, Indiana, with a little John Mellencamp. That's where he's from. Let's do another one from John here. It's two in a row from John Mellencamp. Let's do Ain't Even Done With The Night. Let's get that on here just as soon as we can. Let's see. All right, there we go. We found it. Ain't Even Done With The Night. This is John Mellencamp right here on Ramblin' Man Radio.

I'm trying to get all these requests written down, whatever. English teachers out there listening, I hope I got that right. Anyway, we will try to get all these requests on and play some in between. And I'm going to get them wrote down and try to work on that. But it dawned on me that we have been here an hour, right at an hour, almost a whole hour, and we've not played one George Jones song. Something's wrong with the show. If you go an hour without hearing George Jones, something is wrong. Here's the Possum.

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It sounds like he said he burned off his britches. That's George Jones. Let's do two in a row from the Possum. That old Corvette song.

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0: Two in a row for the Possum right here on Ramblin' Man Radio with Mike Callen. We play a little bit of everything, usually not the streams we're going to right now to show you, but we do play just about anything at any time. You just heard George Jones,
1: Oliver!
0: And now Ozzy.

Sharon! That's Ozzy right here on Ramblin' Man Radio. You remember when he had that TV show on him and he was burnout crazy? And I wouldn't let my kids watch it because, you know, it's Ozzy Osbourne. I thought they probably shouldn't watch that. I wouldn't let them watch it. And they would replay that show at about 1 o'clock in the morning, and they would be in bed. And guess what? I would watch it and laugh. I'll tell you what, let's do one for Karen. She's up around Woodstock listening. She likes Elvis, so we're going to play Elvis.

It's the King Elvis. We're going to do two in a row from Elvis. We haven't played him in a long time. So let's do this one right here coming up. This is Elvis Presley. One more time. You don't really have to say Presley. Everybody knows who Elvis is. I mean, if you're that good, you go by one name, and there's a bunch of artists like that, And then some have to use both names. But here's Elvis one more time.

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I'm playing for Karen. I graduated high school with Karen back in, I don't know what, 1935? No, 75. We graduated in 1975. But I do remind her, she's older than me. I remind her of that every chance I get when I talk to her. Also, we're playing that for Deb over in Cumberland County. I know she likes Elvis a lot, so we'll play that for her too. We got several new listeners, and I've said this before, but I grew up with a lot of people that liked 50s music. I mean, they just loved 50s rock and roll. Well, you know, there's about four artists out of the 50s that I liked, and I'm going to play them right here. And then I'd give you the rest of the 50s. These artists right here, I like. Elvis was one of them. I'm going to play a couple more artists from the 50s, and these are my favorites. And after that, you can have the rest of the 50s. Oh, by the way, I got shout-outs to do here in a little bit. And all three Bruces are tuned in. We got Bruce in Science Hill. We got Bruce in Whitley County with Stacy. And we got Bruce in Stearns, which I'm sure Jess is there with him too. So we got the Bruces going tonight. And I'm going to play, I played Elvis. I'm going to play two or three more of the 50s artists that I liked. And then if we were having a bidding on them or something, you could have the rest of them.

0: All right, we got one more 50s artist that, these are just some of the 50s artists that I like. These ain't their biggest song, I'll tell you that, especially this one. This guy could really play a guitar. Here's a great novelty song from Chuck Berry.
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Live like you want to live, baby. 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That's all right, brother. Yes, sir. You got a right, baby. Ain't nobody gonna bother you. Tell you. Once I was climbing the garden wall, I slipped and had a terrible fall. 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

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And guess what? Everybody's still not singing. There's a few right down front here that's not singing. We're going to dedicate this verse to those who will not sing. Yes, sir. Mm-hmm.

0: Okay, yeah, Chuck Berry, Buddy Holly, Jerry Lee Lewis, and Elvis. I'll take them out of the 50s, and you can have the rest. Oh, there's some more good ones. I like the Everly Brothers, and I don't know, but some of the 50s music, I just didn't really care that much for it.
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0: Of course you heard about them on Ramblin' Man Radio. All good sponsors, all good friends, and people that I personally recommend and thank very much for being sponsors here on this show. Scott down in North Carolina, it was wanting to hear Waylon and Johnny. I'm moving on. We're trying to work down these requests here and get all our sponsors in and answer the phones and everything. But you know what? We've had a lot of audience participation tonight, calling and talking, and heard from some old friends, heard from some people that never listened before. And we appreciate you very much. I mean, we're not complaining at all. We just we're just glad that you called, and thank you so much. And we're trying to work down all these requests. He wanted to hear Waylon and Johnny, I'm Moving On. Now, here it is. I think this is the right cut. It could just be Johnny. If it is, forgive me. But here's Johnny Cash, and we hope Waylon on here.
5: I asked Hank Snow if he wrote I'm Moving On. He said, yes, I wrote it all.
6: Ha ha ha.

0: How about that, Scott? I got it right. This is Johnny and Waylon. I'm moving on. But boy, did we make a big mistake. Oh, gosh, I don't know. I don't know what we're going to do, but we'll try to make up for it. We forgot one of our sponsors. In fact, it's one of our main sponsors. So let's get him on right now.
1: Say, you know, we've started just singing love songs again, for we're all in love. And you know, they've got a love center up at White Pine. It's some church group, and they say they take care of the poor. I don't know what to do. I wish it helped me some, for I'm poor. I have to work like a dog. And the only thing we've got wrong, I have never seen one store that had got as much telephone business as Cumberland, Kentucky. They call about everything. We ain't got no business of talking on a telephone. Our help ain't got no business. Our customers ought to come and see instead of calling. For goodness sakes, leave the telephone alone and come to the store. If you got to see your boyfriend, come to the store. If you got to see me, meet me up there this week from this coming Friday. So we've got everything just handled just exactly for you, but for God's sakes, quit using the telephone so much at Cumberland, Kentucky. I bet you they've never been to Hanging Limb, Tennessee. Hanging Limb, Tennessee, believe it or not, there's an old man hung over. The tree still hangs there. The post office, it's about 6 miles out of Bonore, Tennessee. And I've coon-hunted there a lot of times. And the name of the little town and the post office is named Hanging Limb. And again, I want you sure enough read Land. What's that woman's name in the journal?
2: Ann Landers.
1: Boy, did I tell you, she's been having some good business. She knows what she's talking about somehow or another. But who in the world would read Ann Landers? But you'd be surprised what people do. Now, who'd think I read her all the time to see how crazy people get.
0: Stay off the phone. And people in Cumberland, Kentucky, using the phone so much, man, it's killing him. That's Kaz Walker right here. If you're from around here, you get it. If you're not from around here, well, bear with us. You don't get it. And you can't unless you grew up with it. Bruce wanted to hear Drink a Beer. We're going to play it, Bruce. We'll play it for you. Appreciate you sponsoring the show, too. You're one of the sponsors. We're going to play it by Chris Stapleton. We would never, ever think of playing it by Luke Bryan. They both do it. So let's play it by Chris Stapleton. It's what Bruce wanted to hear. Here we go. Drink a Beer. This is a great song. Great song.

0: drank a beer.
1: Go farther in the
0: You think that's sad? And you know, anybody knows me knows I love sad, sad songs. The sadder, the better. Just makes me feel so good and picks me up. And you think that one's sad? Let's go one more time sad. We'll pick it up. We'll get really sad with this one.

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It just picks you up, a good old sad song from Hank there, of all people. And it just makes your insides feel good. You know what I'm saying? From Hank Williams to the Beatles on the rooftop.

Oh, man, we're just having a big ball in Cowtown here tonight. Hank Williams, the Beatles, the Wailing. Does it get any better?

And just think, we got about another hour of this crazy stuff for you here tonight on Ramble Man Radio. Here's Charlie Daniels.

0: was almost to Arkansas. Well, I think I'm gonna reroute my trip. I wonder if anybody'd think I flipped if I went to L.A. via Omaha.
1: Well, you could do it. I mean, you could go to L.A. by Omaha, go up there and see, what would you hit, 80, I guess, up there out of Omaha, Interstate 80. You know, there's a part two of Uneasy Rider, and I did find it. I was looking for it, Charlie Daniels, and we're going to play it. It's just as good as that one, I think. They kind of stumble into a bar that they're not supposed to be in. This is Uneasy Rider 2. From Charlie Daniels right here on Ramblin' Man Radio, where you're just about going to hear anything and everything at times. You never know what you're going to get.

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He said, you were doing 60 and a 45, but I'm gonna let you go this time. But if I catch you again, I'm gonna slap you in the county jail.

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I seen this spot. We pulled into the parking lot of this place called the Cloud Nine Bar and Grill. We walked through the door and the place was jammed. The lights were low. They had a punk rock band and some orange-haired feller singing about suicide. I said, Jim, this ain't our kind of place. He said, well, let's just have one round anyway.

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Had lipstick on and mascara in his eye, and everybody in that place looked just about like him. I said, Jim, this ain't our kind of bar. Let's just go on out and get back in the car, 'cause it's gonna be trouble. Ain't no sense in taking a chance.

0: mom was pulling us over again. Well, I'm sitting here in this county jail. I had to call my daddy to go our bail, but I learned me a lesson that I never will forget again. I done give up drinking, I've give up bars, and running around the country in souped up cars, going back where the women are women and the men are men.
1: Well, Charlie's had some rough road trips, hasn't he? Charlie Daniels. Man, I tell you, just things didn't work out. That just wasn't his kind of bar. I mean, he tried to tell old Jim that, didn't he? I'm trying to get a request in, and I'm working them down. And we got should be able to get the rest of what we got done before the night's out. But if you call in one, I don't know if we can get any more in or not. Lois wanted to hear this one, Long Cool Woman. Here's the Hollies. And you know what I'm going to do? I didn't mean to talk over that. I'm going to start that over. It's too pretty of an intro to be talking over here in my voice. One more time for Lois. Here's the Hollies.

She had it all. She even had a cool dress, man. That's a long, cool woman in a black dress. From the Hollies right here on Ramblin' Man Radio. Again, if you're new to the show, you've done figured out that this guy plays a little bit of everything. This guy ain't right. That's what you're thinking. Of course, people like Bruce Waters and some of the others have said that for years, that that dude ain't right. And Jeff Kidd, he's listening. He said that for years, too. He says it every day, as a matter of fact. But we got to get back to our country roots here a little bit with Merle Haggard.

That's old Hank Mahone in the blues. I don't know why we're playing so much Hank Williams tonight. I didn't set out to do that. Just worked out that way, because you never know. We've heard everybody from Ozzy Osbourne to Hank Williams tonight. It gets better. It's time for our gospel song. And it's time for everybody to gather around the microphones, take your hats off. Bruce, take your hat off. And our gospel song tonight will be Dr. Ralph Stanley. And when I wake up to sleep no more, the best bluegrass singer that ever lived. Here he is, Dr. Ralph, and our gospel number for the night. Just make sure Bruce got his hat off.

35 seconds to go as Tim Stevens puts in his first appearance. As Kentucky now has played 11 men. Seidler gets a big hand as he comes out, and he played well. He just scored 2 points, but he played very, very well.

0: How about that, little Bob Seger here on Ramblin' Man Radio, where we play just about anything and have a good time. And that's the main thing. We have fun on this show. We hope you have fun listening to us, because sometimes the show gets plumb crazy.
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4: A big shout out to all my sponsors. I appreciate you peoples very, very much. I said peoples on plural on purpose, just kidding around. Hey, I appreciate you guys, no kidding, for sponsoring us, and all you other people. If you do business with any of these, tell them you heard about it on Ramblin' Man Radio. If you just see them out, just say hi, and you heard their ad here on Ramblin' Man Radio. I would appreciate it, and they would appreciate it. Here's the Marshall Tucker Band, 24 hours at a time.

0: Ladies and gentlemen, the Monte Cam, Monte Cameron Show. 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
1: What show did she say? That kind of didn't work out too good there, did it? We'll get that fixed, though. Bruce over in Whitley County. Get my Bruces mixed up. And he wanted to hear some Conway Twitty. We're going to do two in a row from Conway, a fast one and a slow one. Here's Conway for you, Bruce, and Stacy, of course.

That's Conway, of course, the Boogie Grass Band. It's kind of a weird song and kind of out of Conway's norm, wouldn't you say? This is what, when I think of Conway Twitty, right here is what I think of. This is Conway. Goodbye time.

Now that's Conway Twitty right there. Goodbye time on Ramblin' Man Radio. You're with Mike Cowan. Did you ever wonder, just sit around and wonder how a cowboy rocks and rolls? Jesse Coulter is going to tell you. Here's Jesse on Ramblin' Man Radio. We ain't got too much more to go. We got to get these songs in.

You know, it's time to go, and I ain't even got all my shout-outs. A few of them, I know LD's listening, and Bruce and Stacy, Bruce and Tonsil, and Bruce and Jess in Stearns. And let's see, Lois is tuned in. Thank Clayton and Amy, and see, we mentioned Bruce. Scott's listening in North Carolina. Thank you, Scott. He's a loyal listener. Appreciate him. Want to start doing Listener of the Week. That'd be cool. Tim Ball was tuned in, and Karen's listening up in Woodstock. And Jeff Kidd down in Pine Lot, because he sent a text earlier, something was commenting on my mental faculties, I guess. He said, "You ain't never been right." He pretty much got that right. So that's a few of the people that's listening tonight. I mean, the phone's there for a while. We're blowing up, man. And I appreciate that so much. We had a lot of people listening. And thank you. Thank you. Thank you. Appreciate it. Be sure and tell your sponsors, too. Well, they're not your sponsors. They're my sponsors. Be sure and tell them that you heard about them right here on Ramblin' Man Radio. That's going to do it for me. Appreciate you very, very much. Here's Mighty Merle Haggard, The Way I Am. See you next Thursday night right here on Ramblin' Man Radio.

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1: Well, I'm a ramblin' man. 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
0: Ramblin' Man Radio brought to you by Greg Phillips Excavating, the law office of Michelle Wilson Jones, Phillips & Son Drywall, Bruce Waters Home Improvements, South Fork Medical Clinic, by Tim Ray Auto Repair, and by Moose's Sports Bar & Grill. 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Number 2 on the ballot. 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
3: With your weather flash for Whitley City, I'm Will Walker on Hay 98. 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Tonight, mostly clear with a low around 42. Tomorrow brings sunny skies with a high near 77. Later Friday night, it will be partly cloudy with a low around 56. Looking ahead to Saturday, mostly sunny conditions will have highs near 84. Currently, it's 60 and clear. I'm Will Walker with your weather flash.
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